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Before the news in detail, first the headlines. Residents get relief as Cross River government begins flood intervention. Federal government releases 2026 common entrance examination results. On the foreign scene, Iran orders Houthis to close Red Sea gateway if U.S. targets power network. Details of these and more coming up shortly. I am Udo Emanuela. Now the news in detail, starting from the home scene. The Cross River State government has assured residents of swift intervention after flooding along the Jonathan bypass cut off access to several homes. Following an on-the-spot assessment, Governor Bassey Otu directed the Commissioner for Works and Infrastructure to begin immediate remedial works to restore access and ease resident hardship. While reaffirming his administration's commitment to implementing lasting solutions to flooding and protecting the lives and livelihood of affected communities. Well, in the educational sector, the Cross River State Universal Basic Education Board, SUBEB, in partnership with the Universal Basic Education Commission, UBEC, and UNICEF, has organized capacity-building workshops across the state's three senatorial districts to strengthen efforts aimed at reducing the number of out-of-school children. The training equipped education stakeholders with skills in school governance, community mobilization, and inclusive education, while encouraging collaboration among schools, parents, traditional institutions, and communities to improve school enrollment, retention, and completion. Officials said the initiatives supported by the Cross River State Government education policies align with the federal government education agenda and sustainable development goal 4 of ensuring quality education for all by 2030.

In the health sector, the Crossriver State chapter of the Society of Gynecology and Obstetrics of Nigeria, SOGON, has launched a week-long awareness campaign on preeclampsia to reduce maternal death and improve maternal health care across the state. Speaking at the event, Health Commissioner Dr. Henry Egbe-Ayuk reaffirmed the state government's commitment to strengthening healthcare through improved infrastructure, digital health systems, and quality emergency obstetrics care. While other experts called for stronger policies, collaboration, and sustained professional standards, the campaign, themed Preeclampsia, the Unforeseen Enemy at the Door, aims to increase public awareness, promote early detection and treatment, and advance policy actions to safeguard the lives of mothers and newborns in Crossriver State. Moving on to the national scene, the federal government has released the results of the 2026 National Common Entrance Examination for admission into Federal Unity Colleges across Nigeria. Candidates can now check their scores as the Ministry of Education begins the admission process, with the details of the highest performing candidate and admission guidelines expected to guide placement into the country's unity schools based on merit, state quota, and other approved criteria. On insecurity, the Kogi state government says four people kidnapped during an attack on an examination center in Olowa, the Kina local government area, have been rescued through a coordinated operation involving security agencies. The government commended the swift response of security personnel and reaffirmed its commitment to strengthening security across the state while intensifying efforts to track down the perpetrators and ensure the safety of residents and students. In a fight against crime, a civil society group, the Youth and Students Advocate for Development Initiative, YSAD, has called on President Bola Tinubu to suspend Minister of Works, Senator David Umahi, pending the outcome of the investigation into the death of Mary Habila, who died at a residence within Umahi's compound in Ebonyi State. The group also backed the Ebonyi State Police Command's insistence on conducting an autopsy despite the family's objections, arguing that a thorough forensic examination and an independent investigation are essential to establish the true cause of death and ensure justice. In electoral process, the Court of Appeal in Abuja has nullified key provisions of the Electoral Act 2026 relating to political parties' membership, registers, and candidates' nomination processes, ruling that Section 77, Subsection 5, 6, 7, and Section 84, Subsection 2 are inconsistent with the 1999 Constitution. The court held that political parties have the constitutional right to manage their internal affairs, including selecting candidates for the 2027 general elections, without the restrictions imposed by the invalidated provisions. You are still on to the world news at 7 a.m. on your best Edu infotainment radio station, Unical 103.5 FM. We'll be going on a very short break. When we're back, we'll bring to you the news in business, foreign, sports, and in entertainment as Ghana moves to sanction TV stations airing Nigerian movies without license. 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

0: Welcome back and thank you to FM Caliber World News at 7 a.m. In business, global oil prices reversed earlier gains to close about 0.8% lower despite escalating tensions between the United States and Iran as investors shifted focus to concerns over weakening global demand and expectations that oil supplies would remain sufficient. The decline suggests the market believes the conflict has not yet caused major disruptions to crude production or key shipping routes, easing fears of any immediate supply shock. In a world of entertainment and lifestyle, the Ghanaian government has announced plans to sanction television stations that broadcast Nigerian movies without obtaining proper authorization from the copyright holders. Deputy CEO of the Ghana National Film Authority, James Gatina, said offending stations could face fines, license suspension, or revocation as authorities intensify efforts to protect intellectual property rights and curb the illegal airing of Nollywood films. On the foreign scene, Iran has reportedly instructed Yemen's Houthis movement to prepare to close the strategic Bab el-Mandeb Strait, the southern gateway to the Red Sea, if the United States launches attack on Iran's power infrastructure. The move, according to sources, would threaten one of the world's busiest shipping routes, raising fears of further disruption to global oil supplies and international trade as tensions between Washington and Tehran continue to escalate. And finally, in the world of sport, Belgian sprinter Tim Melia claimed his third stage victory of the 2026 Tour de France by winning stage 12 in a dramatic sprint finish that was overshadowed by a major crash in the closing meters involving Fernando Gaviria and several other riders. Melia avoided a pileup to beat Olaf Koch and Jasper Philipsen to the line, while overall race leader Tadej Pogacar safely retained the yellow jersey with no changes among the general classification contenders. And that's the size of our news package this morning. But before we go, let's give you a quick recap of our major headlines. We told you that residents get relief as crossover government begins flawed intervention. Federal government releases 2026 common entrance examination results. And on the foreign scene, Iran orders Houthis to close Red Sea gateway if U.S. targets power network. If you have news reports from your area, hostels, departments, and faculties, please do well to call our news hotline on 0809-444-4058. You can also follow us on all our social media handles on Facebook, We Are Unical Radio International, on Instagram, TikTok, and X app, We Are Unical Radio. Remember that security is everyone's responsibility. Stay alert, stay informed, and speak up, because prevention is always better than response. This news was a detail by Okon Ndarke and the production team. Coming up next is The Morning Buzz. I am Udo Emanuela. Thank you for listening, and you all to enjoy the rest of our broadcast coming your way. 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

0: Beautiful. If I can't fall in love, but I can't help, actually help this beautiful morning not to fall in love with you. Good morning, good morning, good morning, Amalabites and Malabrasses. Good morning to every one of you listening to us this beautiful morning. Don't forget, this is I Can't Help Falling in Love by Elvis Presley. I'm going to play this again and again and again. So, surely to the sea, darling, so it goes. Sometime and something's actually meant to be. So, don't ever make me feel like I am not worthy to take you the whole of our lives, you know, to fall in love with you. This beautiful morning, a time check is 7:47 on the DOT, right away on 103.5 Unico Radio International on the morning bar show. I am your morning companion, Obase Oyi Thompson. So don't forget that definitely we're not gonna keep the ready waves of silence. You know, definitely we're gonna keep you accompany this beautiful morning. So what's happening in your area? What exactly, you know, is happening in your area? I'm so happy, I'm so excited this beautiful morning to be with you on the Morning Bird Show. Yeah, I feel so happy to be here, and I feel so happy to be alive again. I feel so excited to be here to have us, you know, be companions this beautiful weather for the singles, for the married, for those of you who are actually commuting to businesses, you know, going to work and all of that. Yeah, don't let this weather, don't let the rain actually cut your, you know, cut your journey to your destination shirt. Yeah, don't stay back home. I just woke up and said, wow, it's already 6. And I said, no, I'm a little ready. So I just need to start preparing. Let me quickly attend my unreserved apologies to, starting behind schedule. Like Van will always say, it is better late than never. Just like you turn around, I am going to be your morning companion. Don't worry. I'm going to jingle their bed. I'm going to warm up their, you know, their bed so they just get to wake up and join us on the radio show this beautiful morning. So what's going on within your area? I have this wonderful gist for you guys this morning. Yeah. Just last night, I don't know what actually happened, but I stayed all night awake, and then I got worried somehow that what's really happening? What's that thing that I should just definitely get to know? And then just all of a sudden, I feel like there's something wrong somewhere. And so I have to quickly, you know, go out there to go see what was actually happening. And then all of a sudden, I realized that there were some certain things that I didn't do. And then I just wake up to go get them done. And before you know that, I lay to sleep and then just wake up around 1 a.m. thinking it was around 5 already. So I woke up and then I realized that it was already 1 a.m. I said, what? What am I doing at this point in time? And then, boom, I turned on my data. And then I realized I got a message from a particular Malabres, asking for ID card. I say, what? I think I just need to read that message. Well, I just need to read that message because I just like, what is wrong with this particular person? How on earth are you sending message by this time of the day? Like, by this time of the day, asking me for ID card. Okay, so this message goes, hello, dear. Please, hello, dear. Not like D-E-D-A-R-E. Hello. He said, hello, T-H-E-R-E. How do you pronounce that? Dear. Yeah. So, hello, dear. Please, do you still do ID? And I said, did they ask you for ID for you to be able to sleep? Oh my goodness, this is around 2, I think some minutes past 2 a.m. Like, seriously. And so she just bust out. So laugh out loud, and then no, sir. I said, so what actually happened? Boom. I just replied some couple of minutes ago. I said, what actually happened? I said, come on, why are you waking up that time of the day to ask me if I did ID card? Like, did they ask you ID card for you to go to hell? I'd be go to heaven or wherever it is. It was so funny all through the night. Like, I was like, what is wrong with this particular Malabres? Please, oh, if they're asking you for ID card before you can have your sleep, please, we've been jingling this bell all over and saying, go and get your ID card. So you don't come and ask me in my dream. Come on. Oh my goodness. Okay, so what's happening in your area? What's that thing you want to talk to us about? Yeah, it's raining season already. Yeah, so you get to know that it is raining season. And so I just need to talk about you landlords, please. If you know your tenants have been complaining about your roof, the house, is this, your that, Please do all you can to ensure that you just go check it up. You know, go and check it up. You know, don't let this house fall on people's property, in your tenants' properties and all of that. So ensure you go and check it up. Don't say, you're the one staying there now, you're supposed to maintain. Maintain which house? Hello, maintain which house? That's your house. I'm paying you for squatting in. So when it's time I get out, so you have to maintain your house. It's your property. Okay, so you have to maintain it. Yeah, I know of one particular property like that that you know, when the tenant backed out, the landlord said, fine. He's going to inhabit it. He puts in his team relative and all of that. Now, boom, the rainy season came and the entire wall of the house fell off. You know what? Currently, as we speak, he has no place to stay. And then he was able to now start, you know, putting it up. I say, well, you see this to yourself, that when the previous tenants were saying, "Oga, come and fix this roof, or this roof is leaky," say, "No, it is not your responsibility, it's their responsibility. It is whose responsibility is to fix your house for you?" Hello, you can only maintain the house for you, but not fix your house when it is beyond, you know, repair. But sometimes you get it repair and then pull out from your rent. But some persons don't even accept that. What kind of human beings are these? So it's another weekend to remind you, landlords, please. If you know you have an agent in your house, ask the person to leave your house. You know, start preparing. You shouldn't renew the next rent. Let that person go outside and go and look for another apartment to stay. Yes, I am saying this. I think that's one is going to be one of my campaigns at this week and this month that we're going to actually embark on. So it's another beautiful day this morning. Don't forget to be part of this conversation. Our phone lines is 0809-444-4058. 0809-444-4058. What is happening in your area? What's that one thing you want us to know in your hostels? Let's talk to you, Malabite and Malabrezes. In your hostel, what's happening? What happened to you guys during the exams yesterday? It was raining all through. Did they actually allow you guys to write your exams? So the rain did not stop you guys from writing exams. Really, what happened? Oga lecturer, why didn't you postpone the exam? Management, why didn't you postpone these exams, knowing very well that a lot of students are coming from, you know, Akpabuyo, for instance, and all of that, and the waters are very, very, very heavy. Yeah, the rain is very heavy, and you could imagine how our gutters is going to look like. There are some of these stories that I think we're going to talk about them on the top story segment when we get there, where we have, this particular place around Atimbo axis, where the whole of that pit falls, you know, it's called Pitfall. You know, that place actually fell off. And then a lot of persons are missing up to date. But somehow they were found. I think there were some persons that were found and then they lost their lives, actually. So now we are asking you out there, why did you have to put eggs? Okay, yeah, you've put exams not knowing how the weather is going to look like. But now that the weather, please, there should always be plan B. If there are so much rainfall like this, please postpone these exams. Put it in a day that, okay, let's say this weather, it's and all of that. Please, please, please, for the sake of most of those students who are coming from this kind of areas, this flooded area, prone areas and all of that. So please do all you can to rethink. And for those students who couldn't even make it, even after insisting that the exams must hold, please, I think I'd love to advise you guys to, you know, march to the Vice Chancellor's office through, or if that's not going to be visible, do all you can to write first to your, you know, your departmental president, your faculty president, the student union government body. You pass through all of those channels, you know, to ensure that you address that. If you have to pass through the head of department, very important. So ensure that you pass through your head of department to ensure that, you know, they reschedule exams for you guys, you know, so that you're going not to miss these particular exams, okay? And then for you lecturers, please, when you see situations like this, have mercy. Have mercy. You know, I don't know. Yeah, I know some of you think that you're not going to have children, or your children are not going to school here, or you don't have children here and all of that. Those persons you're maltreating, sometimes, somehow, they're going to still be. Remember, people taught you when you were in school, and today you're teaching another person's, and tomorrow is going to be their own turn teaching your own children. It might not be directly your children, but then they may have somehow. But anyway, somebody is whispering that this is not a Nigerian movie. I try to understand that, but don't forget that, you know, it won't go on disaster. Another, let me use that word, okay? So please, please have mercy on these students who have actually missed the exams, and please have mercy on them. When they come and plead with you, "Oh, Oga lecturer, please, this is what happened, I've not been able to write these exams." Please give them listening ears, listen to them, you know, rather than shouting at them, "Am I God that make rent to fall? Am I this and that?" Oh, please, you're not God, and you can never be God. Take it or leave it. You that came under the rain, fine. There might be health, circumstances and all of that. But however, this is flawed. Yeah, for health. Yeah, the management could say, okay, write a letter, attach your whatever document from the hospital. But here is water flawed now. Come on. Who am I going to get? Is this from the Commissioner for Environment that, oh, give me a letter of exemption that, oh, because of the rain and all of that. Oh, please do all you can to have mercies on this particular student. Okay, right away here. What's happening in your area? Like we said, what's that particular one thing that you want us to talk about? What's that one thing you want us to know? What's that one thing you want to share with us? Where during your exams did you miss? Did you come to exams hall and the lecturer say, because you came late, you're not going to write the exams? Get to talk to us. What actually happened? So were you able to steal or finally write the exams? What actually happened? And for most of you who are still going to exams hall with microchips and all of those things, please, you have to stop it. If you're caught, don't forget, some weeks ago we talked about number of students that were expelled in the university. Please don't be a victim. Country hard now for you to go and start all over again. No, now, guy, read. You have no reason whatsoever. 98% of students have no reason whatsoever to give excuses of not having time to study their books. No, have to time to study your books. Your parents are suffering. Your parents are providing everything. So you owe them that just one thing: for you to read your books, for you to come to exams hall without any chips, without any form of malpractices, and write exams successfully and leave. That's as simple as that. So do all you can to ensure that you do what is right and at all times. Okay, so right away here, we quickly go on a short music break, and when we are back, don't forget that our phone lines are still very open. Phone lines are still very, very open. Okay, so I'm going to be doing something from Keith Daniel, and he calls this one Red and Green. Stay tuned and don't touch the dial. I'll be right back before you know it.
1: I will go back.

When I make money, all of them don't come. When money no day, all of them don't jackpot. I be Father Christmas. You, emo mio, emo mio, emo mio. Okay, so I don't know how that's how he pronounced that, but however, that is Red and Green from Kiss Daniel. This beautiful morning, if you're just joining us, time check is 8 o'clock under the OT. And right away here, we take you through the weather forecast this beautiful morning. And this is the Morning Bird Show. My name is Obase Oye Thompson.

Okay, so on the weather forecast this beautiful morning. Today, Friday, the 17th day in the month of July 2026. In the Calabar Metro Police, we have a cool and wet day is actually expected across the Calabar Metro Police. Cloudy skies with dominance, with actually periods of moderate to heavy rain, especially from late morning into the afternoon. Don't forget that localized flooding is possible in low-lying areas, so plan your movements accordingly. Okay, so from the morning hours of 6 to 12 p.m., temperatures around 23 degrees Celsius to 25 degrees Celsius. Weather conditions cloudy with light to moderate showers becoming more frequent. Rain chances 70 to 90%. Oh my goodness. A quick tip. Carry an umbrella or raincoat if you're heading out early. Roads may be slippery. From the afternoon hours of 12 p.m. to 5 p.m., temperatures around 25 to 26 degrees Celsius. Weather conditions heavy, spells of rain with occasional thunderstorms. Rain chances above 90%. Okay, so tip, avoid flood-prone areas where possible and allow extra travel times. From the evening hours of 6 p.m. to 11 p.m., temperatures around 23 to 24 degrees Celsius. Weather conditions, showers, gradually easing, with mostly cloudy skies later in the night. Rain chances 30 to 50%. Light up showers may still occur, so keep rain gear handy if you'll be outdoors. In summary, temperatures ranges around 23 to 26 degrees Celsius. In overall rain chances, very, very high. Okay, so around 80 to 90%. And general advisory, expect a predominantly rainy day. If you have other activities, plan, monitor conditions, and be cautious around areas that are prone to flood. Okay, so that's it for the weather forecast this beautiful morning. Like we always say, you don't have any excuse whatsoever to go outside of this rain without, doing all you can to be with your rain boot, your raincoat, and knowing all of the junctions. And do all you can not to test. Some of you just go into some places and then you just be like, no, let me test whether this water is deep. And you put your leg, please, behave like... at this point in time, like a blind person, right? That you walks with this stick, right? And then you just have to dip something inside there to see how deep it is. And for you drivers, please now, what are you speeding? Where are you speeding to? Where exactly are you speeding to? You just go and splash somebody water and the person will turn back and do like Nigerian movie. I go soon buy my car, my brother. When you see motor, they come, just shift to one side. Eh? Okay, so yeah, so please do all you can to ensure that why you respect those who are actually, trekking and walking and passing by, according to some persons. But please, you have to respect them, okay? Please, drive gently so that you don't have to splash. I just imagine now, I put on white and then all of a sudden, boom, you're splashing me with water. Hello? It doesn't make any sense at all. So please, do all you can to ensure that you drive safely. And for you commuters, please, when you see a vehicle coming, don't say, I'm walking on my lane. No, you're not on my lane. Please do all you can to ensure that you walk safely. Watch your left, your right, the back, the front, everywhere. 360, you have to turn around before you actually, cross the road. And for you parents, please, this period, I think a lot of schools are actually having their end of term, graduation and all of that. Please walk with your children. Spend the time. Go around with your children until they come back home safely. Because you might not tell, what's going to happen. The country as it is now, man, it's literally not too okay. All right, so that's pretty much what we'll be doing there right away here. Let's quickly go on a short music break. And I will be playing this one from Moses Bliss. It's a Carry Go. Stay tuned and then touch the dial. I'll be right back for the exchange rate segment.

I go carry and go. Nothing fit do me and you break up this particular season, you know. And this is coming from Moses Bliss. He say, I go carry and go. So I think for most of you, this particular season, you'll be like, I call my guy is not picking up, I'm suspecting he's with another person, and my guy is calling, and you're not picking up, my guy is suspecting I'm with another person. Now, this isn't Bidizo. The breakup, meet up, you know, just, guy, the solution to all of this is just get married, okay? Nobody's going to be suspecting anything anyhow. Your wife is going to be, I remember somebody actually posted yesterday on his social media, Michael Odotim. Precisely, I'm going to mention your name. He said, well, since this rain doesn't want me to go to work, now my wife will suffer. Okay, so let me leave it at that. Oh my goodness. I'm not jealous though. I'm not jealous. Not like I'm jealous. I'm not jealous anything. For what now? How can I be jealous? Okay, so if you're just joining us, time check is 8 minutes past the hour of 8 and 103.5 Unico Radio International. Thanks for staying tuned with us. Okay, so I am your morning companion of Obaste Oyi Thompson and the Money Boss Show. Up next is the exchange rate segment. On the exchange rate segment, where we say, look, you just need to know how much it's going to cost you to maintain your baby girl, your baby boy, your wife, your parents, your family, your businesses. For those of you who have actually gone far in your kuli-kuli, akara, and all of those stuffs, right? Yeah, so I don't know. How many of you have started importing and exporting and all of that? What's happening? We're not seeing it, you know. We're supposed to see this business booming all over the streets. Like, under this rain, we're supposed to see some of you, you know, still hogging it on the streets. What's happening? You know, there's hunger. Remember the rainy day. The rainy day don't come again at this. Okay, so right away here, we started with the, Swiss francs this beautiful morning. We say one Swiss francs is costing Nigeria so much money, 1,711 naira. And then one Danish krone is costing Nigeria 211 naira. And then one Saudi riyal is costing Nigeria so much money, 368 naira. And then just one West African CFA is costing Nigeria 2 naira. And then one Japanese yen is costing Nigeria 8 naira. And just one Chinese yuan is costing Nigeria 203 naira. And then one South African rand has actually stepped a little backward. It's costing Nigeria 84 naira. And then just one pound sterling is costing Nigeria 1,856 naira. And then one euro is costing Nigeria 1,579 naira. And then one US dollar is costing Nigeria 1,382 naira. Okay, so that's pretty much we'll be doing from the exchange rate segment of the Money Boss Show. My name is Obase Oyi Thompson. Right away here, we're still gonna be going on a short music break, and when we are back, don't forget, we have a lot of gist and a lot of gist for you when we go through the national holidays segment. Okay, now I'm gonna be playing something from Savvy Henry, and he calls this one perfectly, perfectly, perfectly, perfectly. Okay, so stay tuned and enjoy yourself. You know, this that good weather, enjoy yourself. If you're not going anywhere, don't worry. If you're going somewhere, don't worry. If you're already somewhere, don't worry. If you're doing something, just don't worry. I am here to keep your company. I'll be giving you good vibes this beautiful morning. Okay, so stay tuned and enjoy yourself. I'll be right back before you know it.

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It's Unical Radio International. 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

0: You're my love, my everything. You are perfectly, the best thing that I've ever met me and I've ever met. Oh, this is coming from Savvy Harry, and he calls this one perfectly, perfectly. All right, so this beautiful morning, if you're just joining us, it's 103.5 Unico Radio. International time check is 8:21 under the LT. My name is Obase Oyi Thompson. Like we said, thank God it's Friday. And thus, joining me this beautiful morning is Sharon. Of course, good morning to you, Sharon.
1: Good morning, Thompson. Good morning. Thank God it's finally Friday.

0: this week has been a lot.
1: Okay. Been a lot for me, actually. So as usual, get to talk to us. What actually happened yesterday? What happened to a lot? Probably is going to be an overview of what has happened all through a lot. The lot that have been happened. Share with us.
0: Nothing really happened yesterday. Nothing happened yesterday. I just came back home. I don't know why everything keeps falling consistently. This is the first in a while because, hell, Jesus Christ, stop, calm down, let's go back home. No.
1: Yeah, but we all know that this is rainy season where we say, hey, a lot of persons, are kind of complaining that, oh, it's rainy season and it's all of that. And so because of that, a lot of persons are saying, I can go to work, I can go to school. And funny how, just like we said yesterday, a lot of, exams actually held. A lot of exams actually, held yesterday. And a lot of students actually missed that exams because of flood, because of rain. And while I was passing somewhere, someone said, yeah, it seems this year rain is quite much than what we had last year. I don't know how people keep documentary of that, but trust me. Yeah, it's actually working though. And then we're asking this beautiful question this morning. What actually happened? It's actually working though. Okay, so right away here, we're asking, so what actually happened yesterday? Because we've seen a lot of students actually complain that though a lot of them missed the exams, a lot of them actually got their way through to the exams hall. But I was like, don't you think lecturers or some of these exams, especially at the peak of this rainy season, we could just say, okay, this particular exam is actually suspended pending when we are going to have a good weather for this exam to be rescheduled?
0: I feel like it's better to just write the exam so that we'll just do it fast and get it over with. Just do it fast and get it over with. And we know that, okay, the rest of the rainy season is very easy to relax and rest. But I can't even relate to exams because I'm writing school exam. So it's to them. But I know that students actually want to write this exam and get it over with and then enjoy the rest of their holiday at home.
1: Yeah, trust me, a lot of persons really want to finish up these exams and just be like, I know two again, at least I am done. And just go home and rest. No matter what conditions they actually have, they'll be like, I still need to go to exams. I must have to. But then again, I've pleaded with the management, I've pleaded with staff, I've pleaded with lecturers. If the turnout for that exams was not really promising, that it should have to be, do all you can to ensure that you reschedule these exams for other students who actually missed out so that they don't totally miss all of that great and all of that. Okay, so right away here, let's quickly go through the national holidays segments that we have. And first on our national holidays is World Emoji Day. World Emoji Day. Is that how it's pronounced? Or Emoji Day? Emoji.
0: Anyway, you want to pronounce it. At this point, I don't have the strength to do... Actually, emojis have when somebody would text you,
1: okay,
0: and you, when there's no emoji, you don't know how to read it. Most of the time, you tend to read it in the person's words. But okay, then again, we tend to misunderstand the text, and so that's where emojis come in. Emojis.
1: Okay.
0: That's where they come in. They give expression to the text. They give they give the feeling of emotion. Okay, this person sent this text laughing, and sent this text crying, or whatever. But today is they celebrate the emoji.
1: Yeah, and then I know a lot of persons don't really like emojis and all of that. Yeah, sometimes you send someone an emoji and the next thing is, I don't like this emoji and all of that. So please, today is that national holidays for that, so enjoy it, have fun. And for most of you, actually send some emojis, it could be in form of a sticker, and somebody say, look, I don't like this sticker, I don't like this particular one, please don't send them lovely ones that will brighten their day, that will spice up their weekend, and of course that will make them feel so happy talking to you. Sometimes you send people emojis and the next thing they feel like, no, I don't like these particular ones and I'm gonna stop talking to you and all of that. Okay, so next on our national holidays, we have the National Tattoo Day. For those of you who have tattoo, congratulations. We celebrate you. Today is that day. Go and flaunt your tattoo however you want to. Yeah.
0: Tattoos are actually meaningful. Some people use it to remember their loved ones. Some people use it to remember people that are around us. People use it to remember a lot of things. So, I mean, I don't fancy it. But I appreciate it on some people's body. But also, tone down on tattoos at some point. You know, we have darker skin.
1: Yeah.
0: And so because you have dark skin, using those using ink on our skin tends to make it look dirty. If you don't know how to do it well, it tends to make the skin look dirty.
1: Yeah, we've seen a lot of persons that their own have turned to wounds, a full blown up wounds, and a lot of them have
0: It's only a few people that I know that have mad, you know, a few people that have made it look fine. For
1: example,
0: somewhere like Tiwa Savage, I think it's her left arm.
1: Yeah.
0: Her entire left arm is tattooed. I think it's the left, either the left or the right, but one arm is completely tattooed, and it looks really nice because it was done carefully.
1: Okay.
0: And it was supposed to look like art, which that's the one that I would look at. And
1: those ones that you see with wounds and all of that. Now, I know person that knows somebody that know how to draw tattoo. I say, okay, this one is not expensive, but instead of paying 50,000, I said, this one will take you 1,500. And you go and keep your skin. And then after that, boom, brother, sister, you go and do bleaching. You go and top bleaching cream on top. No, it's not healthy, okay? But for those of you who have good tattoo, okay, so today is that day we celebrate you guys. But for me and my household, well, I don't know, but we don't have that anywhere. Yeah, so for those of you who are doing it and you're having fun with it, I've seen a lot of persons who have actually gone on tattoo and then especially drawing their dates, drawing their boyfriends, whatever, on their skin. And then when the thing becomes salty, when the water becomes salty and a bit, different, you know, they'll be like, how do I go to clean this? Well, do things that when the consequences start coming, you don't have to regret it. You know, a lot of them have actually regretted. He broke my heart. I had a tattoo of him in my chest, in my dad.
0: Forgive me, that's dumb. That is really dumb.
1: Because okay.
0: When you're just dating, you tattoo the person. I saw one.
1: Yeah.
0: She tattooed her boyfriend's face on her left cheek. Her face.
1: Yeah.
0: Tattooed the boyfriend's face on her face. And I'm like, okay. So what if the next day now he breaks your heart or something?
1: No, those ones have gone an extra mile. Those ones have gone an extra mile. They won't have to break up.
0: If that one even was past blood can win at this point.
1: Okay. I didn't even want to mention that already.
0: Oh, God.
1: Okay, so...
0: anyways, today to celebrate the tattoo you have, you know, I appreciate the ones that look clean, the ones that look
1: neat,
0: really artistic, the ones that look neat, and the minimal ones, too. I'm also friends with the tattoo artist, so it's his own form of art. Skin is his own canvas.
1: Yeah.
0: Yes.
1: And then they need to be very sincere to these guys. You don't just because you need to make the money, and then you don't have to check your skin to see how this thing is going to fit in, and then the consequences thereof. I think there's supposed to be a kind of the advantage and disadvantage of everything you have to do, you know. So they have to tell you. And so for you guys there, thank you for the good jobs you're actually doing. Okay, so up on our national holidays is the National Lottery Day. The National Lottery Day. Mm-hmm. So for those of you who are actually into lottery, both genuine ones or not genuine ones, well, today is that day we celebrate you guys, you know. You know, you have to bet 100 naira.
0: Uncle won one, and I mean, he did it alongside his work, so it helped him. And he just did it, like, he didn't put his mind in it.
1: Okay.
0: And then he got lucky.
1: Wow.
0: And he went abroad with it, and he thrived with it.
1: Wow.
0: Alongside his work. So, I believe in it to an extent, but at the same time, not something that I would really like to dabble in.
1: Well, for my own religious organization or religious or background and all of that, we don't engage ourselves in all of that, okay? But however, for you out there who is doing it, doesn't mean you're the worst person, okay? Congratulations. For those of you who have not won and having faith that you use 100 naira to win 10 million euro or whatever, well, we wish you the best. Don't go carry your PK school fees. Go and do, play responsibly. I love that. I play responsibly. Okay, so that's pretty much what we're doing from the National Holiday segment of the Morning World Show. Right away here, we'll go on a short music break. And when we are back, Sharon is going to take us through the health and the wellness segment. And of course, all through the entire segment of the Morning Buzz show. Right away here, we're quickly going to be doing something very interesting. I love this particular music so much. And this is coming from Teams, and he calls this one Burning. Stay tuned and don't touch the dial. We'll be right back before you know it.

0: Burning by Thames. Welcome back from that music break. It's still the Morning Buzz Show on Unicar Radio International 103.5 FM. My name is Sharon Antagaita, and I'm here with Obi Thompson on the show today. Time check is 34 minutes past the hour of 8. And we're moving straight to the next segment of the show, which is the health and wellness segment. Now, on today's health and wellness segment, we're going to be talking on the health risks of taking carbonated drinks. Yes, I'm shaking this table today, and I'm coming for every one of you that takes carbonated or soft drinks. You know, carbonated drinks, particularly sugar-sweetened soft drinks, are popular worldwide. While they can be refreshing, regular consumption has been linked to several health problems. According to the World Health Organization, the WHO, the Centers for Disease Control and Prevention, CDC, the Harvard T.H. Chan School of Public Health, and the American Heart Association, AHA, limiting sugary drinks is an important step towards maintaining good health. Now, one of the risks of carbonated drinks include it increases the risk of obesity. Most carbonated soft drinks contain high amounts of added sugar and calories with little or no nutritional value. Frequent intake can lead to weight gain and obesity, increasing the risk of several chronic diseases. Now, it also raises the risk of type 2 diabetes. Regular consumption of sugary beverages can cause repeated spikes in blood sugar levels, reducing the body's ability to use insulin effectively. Over time, this significantly increases the risk of developing type 2 diabetes. It also damages the teeth. Sugar and acids in carbonated drinks erode tooth enamel, leading to cavities, tooth sensitivity, and dental decay. Even sugar-free carbonated drinks may contribute to enamel erosion because of their acidic content. It also increases the risk of heart diseases. People who frequently consume sugary drinks are more likely to develop high blood pressure, unhealthy cholesterol levels, and cardiovascular diseases. Excess sugar intake is a recognized risk factor for heart-related illnesses. For the damaging of teeth, some make it worse, and when they finish drinking the carbonated drinks, they do not drink water to wash everything down. They just leave their mouth there, leave the acid to eat into their teeth until one day you feel this very strong pain. Trust me, toothache is not something you want to live with, because it makes you want to run mad. Aside from ear infections, tooth decay, toothache, you do not want to have it. And you don't want to have increased tooth sensitivity. That's when you take hot or cold foods, it will tend to be more sensitive. That it will give the shocking sensation than usual. It may also contribute to fatty liver diseases. Large amounts of fructose, a common sweetener in soft drinks, are processed in the liver. Excess intake can lead to fat accumulation in the liver, increasing the risk of non-alcoholic fatty liver disease. It also weakens bone health. Choosing soft drinks instead of calcium-rich beverages like milk may reduce calcium. May reduce calcium intake over time. Some studies also suggest that excessive cola consumption may negatively affect bone mineral density, particularly in women. It can also affect kidney health. High consumption of sugary soft drinks has been associated with an increased risk of chronic kidney disease and kidney stones, especially when combined with poor hydration and unhealthy dietary habits. I was watching a particular reel, a cartoon actually. The guy made it very funny, but he passed the message. He was creating awareness on kidney stones. And the first thing, it was a conversation between the red blood cells and the two kidneys. And also the kidney stones that were in the kidneys. Now, the red blood cell was saying, the kidneys were saying he has taken soft drinks. He mentioned an amount, an array of things that the person has taken. The red blood cells asked, when was the last time we had water? And they were like, oh, we can't answer that question for you. We can't answer that question for you. He made it so funny, but he passed the message. And finally,
1: water actually won. At least of all of these things, you need to take water, not just clean water.
0: You need to stay hydrated as much as possible. Also, you know, I'm not going to leave you hanging. I tell you, oh, stop drinking soft drinks. Reduce the way you drink soft drinks. I'll give you healthy alternatives instead of relying just on sugary soft drinks. Mind you, I didn't say stop it completely.
1: Yeah.
0: Because I know there are times where you'd want to indulge. Maybe at parties, they will give you as they will give you part of the food, maybe at by literally events you would get it exactly.
1: Like now they are so, having end of 10 parties.
0: So you will definitely have access to soft drinks, but I am telling you to reduce the intake. There's people that they cannot survive without taking it. I know some certain aunties and uncles that cannot survive. I know some of them are actually listening to me at the moment. You know, I'm talking to them indirectly. There's people that can't survive without it. They can't go a day without taking one carbonated drink. I'm telling you, instead of taking soft drinks, instead of taking sugary soft drinks every time, consider healthier options that hydrate the body. Options like water. The healthiest and most effective drink for hydration. That's the healthiest. Water is very healthy and very, very effective. Infuse water too. You can add slices of lemon, cucumber, orange, mint, or berries for natural flavor without added sugar. Unsweetened herbal teas, rich in antioxidants and naturally free of added sugars. Also, fresh coconut water. I'm telling you, it's refreshing. And then it's a natural source of electrolytes when consumed in moderation. Also, fresh fruits smoothies. You can decide to buy fruits. You can decide to buy watermelon, pineapple, cucumber. Blend them, mix them together, and make it to a nice smoothie with plain yogurt or milk instead of adding sugar to it. Also, low-fat milk or fortified plant-based milk. They are excellent sources of calcium, protein, and essential vitamins. Homemade fruit juice. This is the one that we can actually access. This is the one we can access. Not the ones that they've added sugar to it. That's the fruit drink. Fruit juices are natural. They come from the natural extract of fruits. But then it becomes a fruit drink when sugar has been added to it. So freshly squeezed juice without added sugar is preferable, but whole fruits remain the healthier choice because they contain more fiber. Carbonated drinks may seem harmless, but frequent consumption can contribute to obesity, diabetes, heart disease, tooth decay, especially fatty liver disease, kidney problems, and poor bone health. Replacing them with healthier beverages such as water, herbal teas, coconut water, or fresh fruit-based drinks can improve overall health and reduce the risk of chronic diseases. Well, you've heard it here. I'm more saying do not indulge where you want to indulge, but consume in moderation. For your own health. You can consume other better options like milk, fruit juice, fresh smoothies. You can consume herbal teas too. The ones that have
1: water.
0: Exactly. drink water when you water. It doesn't, because there's someone that would tell me you need to eat something like egg roll or meat pie. You need to add soft drinks into it, and in my head I'm like, you can drink water though. Water is more filling, and water will help you. According to my mom, water will help you fill in the empty spaces left by the food you have not eaten. So please, chase healthier options because it's very, very, very important.
1: Schools, please. You can do all of these little things we've suggested, okay? So you necessarily do not need to go and buy those things and start giving to those children because you might not know their health condition. End of a graduation party and all of that. Please give them something nice.
0: Yeah.
1: Give them something nice. If possible, give them water. Fine, give them water.
0: Well, we actually have to go back to the music. When we come back, we'll take you through the people and culture segment. This is Mr. Man by Faith. Do not touch that. I'll be back before you know it.
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Mr. Man by Fave, welcome back from that music break. Time check is 46 minutes past the hour of 8. And you're still on the Morning Buzz Show on Unique Radio International 103.5 FM. We're moving straight to the next segment of the show, which is the People and Culture segment. And on this segment of the show, we talk about people, we talk about culture, we talk about the history and origin of everything concerning Nigeria and Africa. Well, today's People and Culture, we're talking on the history of the CMS Church in Lagos. Now, this particular church that has this beautiful architecture. I have taken a picture of it before on my phone. I took a picture of it. I stood there. I first said, I was like, people go to say now, London, me ID. You know, not say me ID. Not say me ID Lagos, like at this point. Anyways, the history of the Church Missionary Society, that's the full meaning of CMS in Lagos, is closely linked to the introduction and growth of Anglican Christianity in southwestern Nigeria. The Church Missionary Society, an Anglican missionary organization founded in England in 1799, played a leading role in spreading Christianity, promoting education, and translating the Bible into indigenous languages across West Africa. Christian missionary work reached Lagos in the mid-19th century after the British annexed the city in 1861. The CMS established its first mission there in 1862, led by missionaries and African clergy, including the renowned Bishop Samuel Ajayi Crowder, the first African Anglican bishop. Crowder, a former enslaved Yoruba man who became a respected linguist and missionary, was instrumental in preaching the gospel in local languages and expanding Christianity throughout the region. His work also contributed significantly to literacy through Bible translation and education. One of the earliest and most important CMS churches in Lagos was Christ Church Marina, located in what later became known as CMS bus stop on Lagos Island. The land for the church was donated by Oba Dosomu and Oba Akintoye as part of the efforts to support missionary activities. Construction of the original church began in 1867 and it was dedicated on the 10th of June 1869. Becoming a major center for Anglican worship and missionary work in Lagos. As Christianity expanded, the Christ Church became the headquarters of Anglican activities in Lagos. The rapid growth of the congregation eventually made a larger cathedral necessary. Construction of the present Cathedral Church of Christ Marina began in 1984, with the foundation stone laid in 1925 by the Prince of Wales, later King Edward VIII. The magnificent Norman Gothic style cathedral was completed and consecrated in 1946. Today, it remains the oldest Anglican cathedral in Nigeria and serves as the seat of the Anglican Diocese of Lagos. Beyond evangelism, the CMS profoundly influenced the social development of Lagos. Missionaries established schools, trained teachers and clergy, and promoted literacy and introduced modern healthcare initiatives. Many prominent Nigerians received their early education in CMS-founded institutions, making the society a key contributor to Nigeria's educational social advancement. The area surrounding the church became widely known as CMS, a name that remains one of Lagos's

The time is 9 a.m. Good morning, Calabar, and welcome to News Flash on Unical Radio International 103.5 FM Calabar. My name is Albert Keller. Here are the top headlines of the hour. We begin in campus news. Sunday Uba and Olu Ebube Merit emerges winner of the just concluded Unical Runway King and Queen. On the state's news, flood ravaged some cities in Calabar and destroyed property worth over 50 million naira. On the national scene, the Senate announces 50,000 naira fine for hawking, preaching in buses and non-cooperation with FRSC officials. Away from Nigeria's U.S. military to start screening for testosterone deficiency, says Hexeth. In entertainment and lifestyle, I regret having children with different women, says Ubi Franklin. And lastly, in sports news, World Cup 2026 winners to receive historic first championship ring. Details of this news coming up this afternoon by 1 p.m. on Unical Radio International

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If you have news reports from your area hostels, departments and faculties, do well to call our news hotline on 0809-444-4058. 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And please, do away with any form of discrimination and nepotism as we strive to build a united nation. And always remember, as Malabite, Malab and Cross Riverians, we are known for reasonable action. My name is Albert Kelle. Stay tuned for the rest of the Morning Buzz with Sharon and Obi Thompson. Good morning.

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0: Away by Davido. Time check is 11 minutes past the hour of 9. Welcome back from that music break. It is still the Morning Buzz Show on Unicar Radio International 103.5 FM. My name is Sharon Antagaita, and I'm here with Obi Thompson on the show today. I'm moving straight to the next segment of the show, which is the top story segment of the show. Now, the first top story is from the university space. Unicar VC commends UDPS staff for excellence in pupil grooming. The Vice Chancellor of the University of Calabar, Professor Ofiong Ifang Ofiong, has commended the staff of the University of Calabar Demonstration Nursery and Primary School, UDPS, for their commitment to grooming pupils in expression and learning. Professor Ofiong gave the commendation during the 2026 graduation ceremony of UDPS held at the school hall, represented by the Deputy Vice Chancellor, Research, Linkages and Collaboration, Professor Anthony Energy. The Vice Chancellor said, "Teachers shape the future of every generation and give society its direction." While congratulating the graduates, he noted that future doctors, lawyers and engineers were among the children. He urged them not to relent in their studies. In her remark, the registrar of the institution, Dr. Mrs. Chukwuka Icha, described children as the leaders of tomorrow. "What excites me about these students is the way they speak Queen's English," she said. Dr. Icha also celebrated the teachers, stressing that their dedication and devotion had paid off. The wife of the Vice Chancellor, Professor Mrs. Ame Ofiong, congratulated the graduates and urged them to remain steadfast in their academic pursuit. Professor Ame further commended the head teacher for his magnanimity and promised that the school would be repositioned for a better tomorrow. Also speaking, a distinguished alumna and chairman of the occasion, Professor Afyong Henry, congratulated the graduates. She said the Alumni Association is working tirelessly to give the school a new facelift. Professor Henry commended the association for adopting the school as its dream child and applauded the teachers for painstakingly imparting knowledge to raise children who will build a better tomorrow. The Parents Teachers Association PTA Chairman Professor Richard Akpanupong encouraged parents to enroll their wards in the school, assuring them that the children would be properly refined. In his address, the head teacher of UDPS, Reverend John Okun Edet, welcomed guests and commended the teachers for their perseverance in grooming pupils from kindergarten through nursery to primary school. Despite the challenges encountered, the graduation ceremony featured presentations from various classes, and the highlight of the event was a mock court session by the Court of Justice class, which staged a case between Unicar Management and Unicar Demonstration Nursery and Primary School. What do you make out of this?
1: Yeah, so I am deeply, proud of that particular institution. Why? So because I had the opportunity to actually serve my do my teaching practice in that particular school, and I have had the great privilege of learning from those children. Trust me, you wouldn't know how exceptional that institution is until you're privileged to have encounter one-on-one encounter with them, especially in classrooms. I could give it to them. We've had a lot of opportunities where I have to see them exhibit all that they are learning in class, in terms of debate, in terms of innovation, innovative ideas, and all of that. In fact, before you get to the main block of that particular school, you will see how they were able to reuse these plastic containers to build a little hut in that particular place. And trust me, it has stood there for a couple of years now. And I could really appreciate it. I still have a photo of it, still on my phone. Now, I think it's quite interesting to see these children, being developed and groomed by these wonderful and amazing teachers, in that particular place. And there again, I must commend the effort of the management and please employ them to do more. If you look around that environment, you could see that they lack many facilities around that particular place that would have given these children more opportunities for them to learn and socialize. Now, if you look where

0: to do. Okay, and so for parents, if you're looking for a place to actually groom your children, you know, and make them become who they actually ought to be, yeah, that school is one of the schools I can rightly recommend for you, because they have a lot of technical know-hows and they have a lot of competent hands. You know, don't forget that the teachers there, the management there, are still under the supervisions of the school, the university here. So I think it gives them that ample opportunity to maintain a certain standard, you know, that would never be broken, because they are still under a very higher standard authority, you know, looking after them. And also to the student, I know how a lot of them, you know, we know how that school actually came into existence. But there again, I must have to commend their respective efforts. Even if at some point in time, you might not say the entire basket is actually a good and sound, but I know how a lot of them are striving individually to ensure that they filter themselves out of the back edge.
1: Well, I hope that all these, the standards of their education does not drop when they enter secondary school. That is something that, and then also they will not relent in their pursuit for excellence in their academics as much as possible, because it's one thing to finish nursery primary school and slowly.
0: And interesting how those who even leave that school in secondary, once they are done with their SS3, in fact, and once they write JAMB, automatically, you know, they are being, you know, green lighted to ensure that they have admission into the school. You
1: slowly, could see a great number of them. Your parents are letting you into the real world. Your parents will not really supervise you the way they would supervise you in industrial primary school. And so this should be a call to all students to not relent in their academics as much as possible, because we want to see more academic excellence in the educational system. Shout out to the teachers also, because it's as if the teachers got most of the praise. Shout out to the teachers for being excellent in their work. It's not easy to see teachers that that have their students in at heart, that have the pupils at heart, the minds of the pupils and the education of the pupils at heart. Some teachers are just pissed off that they've not been paid. Some will just come to work and met out their frustration on the said student that's supposed to teach. So shout out to the teachers too. And also, yes, renovations need to be made to that particular school, because to enable the students have a proper environment to learn. Well, the next top story is from Cross River State. Young lady dies after alleged unsafe abortion in Cross River State. Okay, let's get more story. A young woman identified as Oka has reportedly died following complications from an alleged unsafe abortion in Apiapum community, Obubra local government area.
0: Apiapum community, precisely. Apiapum, that's how it's pronounced.
1: Maybe you can pronounce it. Obubra local government area of Cross River State. According to the report, the victim, who was about 5 months pregnant, allegedly took unprescribed drugs and herbal mixtures to terminate the pregnancy after the man responsible reportedly refused to support her. Her condition later deteriorated with severe swelling of her stomach and legs, and she was rushed to the hospital in critical condition. Despite efforts by medical personnel, she died from the complications. A health worker, Judith Lakuta, warned that unsafe abortions can lead to severe bleeding, infection, infertility, organ failure, and even death. The incident has sparked calls for increased awareness of the dangers of unsafe abortion and greater support for women facing unplanned pregnancies. Wow. Okay. Wow.
0: Yeah.
1: This is really, really, really something. Now, the thing you were trying to avoid, because the person that was responsible for the pregnancy refused to support it.
0: What if she doesn't know who is responsible? What if she doesn't know who is responsible? That is it.
1: Reportedly said the man refused to support her.
0: Not refusing to support. Support is a different thing from saying, I know who is responsible. Do you understand? So what about those who have been keeping, those who have kept theirs and all of that? And today they are mothers. You know, what's wrong with that? Do you understand? So it is only when you know who is responsible. And before that time, you should know. This is why we're saying it's not all about your gender per se. So many of them, they are being carried away by what they see and what they hear. Now, it is not about the plans they individually make. It's just a few of the ladies out there that feel like, look, I know what I want, no matter what the circumstances are. A lot of persons have done things more

0: tedious than what she has done and got pregnant thereabout. And but then on the other hand, it's sad that this has happened. And this is why we are calling on young girls out there. Look, you must have to be responsible, take responsibilities of everything. Mm-hmm. First of all, you know, going out on a relationship is not something bad, but you must have to be open about it. Let people know your situation, let people know what you're going through, so that in circumstances like this, you get a proper advice. And then we also say no to abortion. And then it's just that the society we find ourselves has already failed us. The system we find ourselves have failed us. Because if you go to places like China, for instance, they are one of the world populated. They are most populated in billions. We go to India in billions. But here we are just struggling with millions that we are not even sure of the number we are even actually currently on.
1: Well, for education's sake, abortions are, and the risk of abortions highly increases with each month and week passing. So
0: before you even get to there, we are trying to put a base.
1: Safely.
0: Hold on, before you even get there, we are trying to make a base so that for you out there listening to us, you should understand that whenever things like this happen, the first thing in your head shouldn't be to go and, you know, involve yourself in abortion. You should first look at your health, situation first. You should need to, get a proper medical advice. And sometimes I've heard a lot of persons who actually get pregnant, you know, and then trying to do that. They say, oh, I have got the dream. I have been warned. I have been, because of my health and all of that. Look, you don't need to involve yourself in all of those things. Okay. You need to try as much as possible to understand that any child given to you, whether you are married or you're not married, by any circumstances you're able to get, there are thousands and millions of people out there who are praying and wishing that, oh, I should just have a child.
1: But we said here,
0: but you are there, if you're privileged,
1: if you're not ready to have a child, you should not engage in
0: that. Is it that could bring that is it children. You're being carried away by, okay, I make promises to you. Yeah, a guy can actually take you out, provide everything that you need to. So long as he has his way, he can do everything. I've seen a lot of persons who go to rent cars. You know, they go to a car stand, rent a car of 100,000 naira a day. They don't mind spending that money, you know, but to prove to you that they want to have you. But at the end of the day, you know, you'll be like, hey, you deceived me. No, he didn't deceive you. That is what you wanted. You know, if you have a kind of a plan for yourself and say, look, I am not going to do this until this period of time. Even if this happened, I am not going to do this. So we are saying no to any form of abortion, any circumstances, anything that you really want to actually do out there.
1: Well, even though we can't properly rule out entirely the fact that people will stop abortion just by seeing it here, for the ones that want to indulge in it, if you're doing it, it should be safely so that you will not end up compromising your own life to start with. In Nigeria, I don't think abortion is legal. Although I would check that later on. But if you are engaging in abortion, it should be in a medical facility, a proper medical facility, and it should be done by a medical professional as much as possible, because you don't want a situation where in the bid to rid yourself of what you consider a problem, what you consider a hazard. Abortion is generally illegal in Nigeria.
0: Yeah, it is.
1: Except under highly restricted circumstances to save a pregnant woman's life.
0: It's
1: highly illegal in Nigeria. So if you're engaging in itself, you are engaging in it. If you're engaging in it, the only excuse you have is if possibly it affects your own health. Carrying a child affects your own health to start with. But
0: once you have a child,
1: you have no rights in Nigeria to abort that child.
0: And look at the duration that it actually went through before she now start planning of this, knowing very well that, okay, you had an unprotected sexual relationship with a partner. And then you stayed 1 month, you didn't see your period. You stayed 2 months, you didn't see your period. How on earth are you thinking otherwise? Do you understand? So why not start making proper preparations? You know, talk to your parents about it. Yeah, there's nothing there. Yeah, it has happened. Talk to your parents. Talk to your loved ones. They'll definitely accept you.
1: I don't think you understand the level of shame that comes with that thing.
0: It will come. Okay, so
1: it's
0: now
1: it's not easy to open their mouth and talk about it.
0: So now who is now the person bearing the biggest shame? It is you. So you shouldn't even allow anything. Whether you're handsome or not, people will talk about you.
1: My point is that it's not, you say it like as if it's a walk in the park. It's not easy for a she already realizes that, okay, she has done wrong, and the guy doesn't even want to take take responsibility for it. She can't just come outside and say, I'm pregnant, I was involved with a particular guy, and by mistake I got pregnant and everything. She can't come out comfortable to say to her family members.
0: This is why some couple of days ago, still on the Morning Buzz show, we talked about how parents should do what? Relate with their children, right? Yeah, I understand.
1: Mama, you know, get the amount of relation.
0: I know. It's not about relation. I know it's not easy, but then...
1: The shame is there. The shame is going to be there, definitely.
0: Fine. The shame will always be there.
1: So, I understand. I feel like we need to understand the desperation of this person first.
0: Yeah.
1: Because it's until we experience it, that's when we think we are wiser until we experience it. That's definitely the thing. And yeah, at some point in time, we can't even relate to what people are going through.
0: Exactly.
1: So, I try to understand. Instead of just judging straightforward, we try to understand the person, what the person must have gone through first, the amount of shame or disappointment the person must have gone through, because the man that was supposed to be responsible for the pregnancy was not responsible for it, and because of that she had to take drastic measures to abort the child and unfortunately lost her life because she did it unsafely. You have to understand the fact that she was probably desperate and shameful at that point. If it's even possible that maybe she didn't even have any family member to fall back to.
0: Okay.
1: Or she didn't have family members that she could trust, or family members that she would trust to be lenient with her, or to even accept her. There's some families that, even though they don't fancy the fact that, okay, you were involved with a man and you're not married, you were involved with a man outside of marriage and you're not married to the person,
0: okay,
1: they won't like it, but they will accept it at some point in time, because at the end of the day, they don't want their child to be vulnerable to outside wahala.
0: But
1: there are some families that are not like that. Once you do that, they disown you. You're on your own. Yeah. So I feel like you should understand the perspective of the lady here.
0: Even if you're being disowned, what we're saying is just very simple. Even if you're being disowned, forget about the shame. Look, it's normal. It will come. Do you understand? Just have it in front of your mind that you won't be the first and you will definitely not be the last. But however, it's sad that things like this are happening. Even as we speak, a lot of persons are still going through all of those routes. But what we are saying is, once you have this kind of circumstances come your way, unplanned pregnancy, first, you need to have a good medical advisor. You know, you need to just go and look for somebody who advise you.
1: But I feel like we should take it back. We should take it way, way, way, way, way back. As I don't know, I'm not coming from a spiritual perspective here.
0: Okay.
1: But I'm coming from the medical perspective that I have small mouths to talk on this thing.
0: Okay.
1: Because I've had situations where there was a situation where a lady came to abort a child in the lab. After I ran the test for her and it came out positive, and she came to abort the child again. Now we now had to ask, we're like, why not avoid the action if you don't want to bear the consequences of the action?
0: Okay.
1: And then you will not attack me that the activity is something that is inevitable. Why not avoid it to start with? Mind you, that activity, when done without protection, you could also contract a lot of STIs, a lot of UTIs, okay, to start with. Leaving pregnancy is even, well, I say it's a safe way to fall back to, because okay, you're just carrying a child, you're not even dealing with any terminal disease or whatsoever.
0: Yeah.
1: But you're having unprotected sex with somebody, or you're having unprotected sex with somebody that has not even, that has not joined, that has not joined with you. I thought that any small thing, the person can walk away. I mean, if men are walking away from their marriages, if men are walking away from their marriages, what stops a man that is not married to you from walking away?
0: Okay.
1: So, as much as possible, avoid it. And this really season that everybody wants to do somewhere to do weather for two or whatever.
0: Uh-huh.
1: Avoid it as much as possible. Abstinence is always the way that we definitely advise to every patient that comes in.
0: Yeah.
1: Abstinence is always the way. Because when you abstain, you are not worried about whether, okay, you get pregnant or whatever. When you abstain, you are completely not vulnerable to infections.
0: Yeah.
1: Sexually related infections, sexually transmitted infections. So as much as possible, because abortion is not legal in Nigeria.
0: Okay.
1: If they catch you, you go prison.
0: No,
1: abortion is not legal in Nigeria.
0: On the other hand, those persons who involve themselves in this should also be arrested, you know, be questioned.
1: No, and no, she from the story, she consumed herbal mixtures.
0: On her own.
1: On her own, so yeah.
0: You could see, we talked about self-prescribed drugs and all of that some couple of days ago. And these are things that are happening even right in front of us. Every day it happens in our streets, in our families, in our compounds, and everywhere it happens in our communities that we find ourselves. So please, for you out there, if you know you're involving yourself, like we talked about the ABC method, abstain. If you can abstain, be faithful to your partner. If you can't, please consistently and correctly use your condoms and all of that. And just be safe. That is all we want. The society just needs you to be safe. Forget about the trauma, the pains, everything you're going through. Just be safe. If you find yourself in that particular situation, have a good...
1: That's it, vying for abstinence.
0: Yeah, talking about abstinence, you can't totally ask an adult, you know, who is active per se, you know, who is actually active to.
1: No, don't worry. Nobody could tell you when the thing happened. I tell you, stay away from the activity.
0: If you are not married, stay away. Please be faithful. If you are not faithful, please consistently and correctly use your condom. It's as simple as that. And please, if anything happens, please have a good medical advisor. Don't self-medicate for any reason. That's what we're talking about.
1: More for women, because at the end of the day, you are carrying the cross. Because a man can easily just say he's not doing it again and moves.
0: And we just talked about tattoo here.
1: I mean, we have people that we have married men that are walking away from their marriage because they are not.
0: So how much
1: again.
0: More?
1: How much more? Somebody you are not married to. So as a lady, if they tell you to come to his house, say I'm not coming. That's the video call.
0: You can still go to the house and nothing happens.
1: They play.
0: You can still go there and still be faithful to your partner. You can still go there and consistently and correctly use your condom.
1: On a more serious note, you can still go there and still be safe. On a more serious note, be safe. Be careful.
0: That's just it.
1: And abstain when possible to avoid problems.
0: It's just a pity we lost one vote for next year now. It's sad. Rest in perfect peace anyway. Wow.
1: Anyways, to avoid problems and complications, to avoid legal actions because abortion is illegal in Nigeria, to avoid all those problems, try to abstain and be safe as much as possible. Anyways, we're going back to the music. When we come back, we'll take you to the conversation of the day. This is Me and You by Terms. Do not touch that. I will be back before you know it.
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0: Me and You by Tems. Welcome back from that music break. It is still the Morning Buzz Show on Unica Radio International 103.5 FM. My name remains Sharon Antigaita, and I'm here with Obi Thompson on the show today. And time check is 38 minutes past the hour of 9. We're going straight to the next segment of the show, which is the Conversation of the Day segment. Now, this particular conversation is another rage beat again every morning. Lord Jesus. Anyways, father confesses to impregnating his own daughter in Adamawa. Ho! Am I right as well, though?
1: Now, this man, is a contact person say, make you abstain.
0: Thompson. Thompson. He was talking.
1: Do you know the kind of weather situation in Thompson, that particular place? Adamawa.
0: Weather condition for a man's own child. Okay.
1: Continue.
0: A man identified as Jadiel Sylvester has reportedly confessed to having an incestuous relationship with his daughter, which allegedly resulted in her pregnancy. Sylvester, a resident of Ganye local government area in Adamawa State, made the admission while appearing before a court, stating that he was driven by lust to commit the act. Following his guilty plea, the Upper Area Court Number 1 in Ganye, presided over by Judge Kabiru Musa, ordered that the defendant be remanded in a correctional facility pending further proceedings. Sylvester was brought before the court after a direct criminal complaint was filed against him by his daughter and an uncle, Mohammed Audi, through their counsel, Abdurraham Rahman Njida, who cited Section 111 of the Administration of Criminal Justice Law, Adamawa State 2018, for the move against Sylvester. While addressing the court, the prosecutor Audi explained that the defendant was married to the victim's sister, making him her father. He said the defendant took his daughter to a health care provider after she informed him that she had stopped menstruating. Audi told the court that medical examination revealed the girl was 3 months pregnant. According to him, the defendant allegedly urged her to name someone else as being responsible for the pregnancy, but she refused, maintaining that no one other than her father had ever had sexual intercourse with her. The prosecutor further alleged that the defendant proposed terminating the pregnancy, but the girl declined, saying it was unsafe and not the right thing to do. Testifying before the court as the second complainant, the girl alleged that her father repeatedly subjected her to physical abuse and intimidation to force her into having sexual intercourse with him. Now, the question is, what should be the appropriate punishment for parents, guardians who sexually abuse children in their care? If a child confides in you that they are being abused by a family member, what would be your first response? Get to talk to us on 0809-444-0058. Now, before you make your own take, going back, she said something. She said the defendant was married to the victim's sister, making him her father. I'm trying to understand.
1: Okay.
0: I'm trying to understand something.
1: It's not biological.
0: It's not even the stepfather, because it's the victim's sister. She'd be sister-in-law now.
1: Yes.
0: She's the sister-in-law.
1: Yeah.
0: Exactly. So the man has sexual intercourse with his sister-in-law and not the daughter.
1: Yeah.
0: But even at that,
1: still the daughter per se. Yeah.
0: Maybe it's culture based that they call them that he would refer to the girl as his daughter. But we're asking the question, what should be the appropriate punishment for parents or guardians who sexually abuse children in their care? And if a child confides in you that they're being abused by a family member, what would be your first response? 0809-444-0058. 0809-444-0058. You can send a text message to that number or send a WhatsApp message to that same number, or you can call us on the show and we'll take your takes on this particular conversation. So, Thompson, what do you think about this?
1: Well, if you look at James chapter 1, if you look at verse number 13, say, let no man say when he's tempted, I am tempted of God. For God cannot be tempted with evil, neither tempted he any man.
0: These people are
1: Every man is tempted when he is drawn away of his own lust and enticed, and then when lust had conceived, it bringeth forth sin, and sin when it is finished bringeth forth death. Now first, you know, that particular time when you just pick up your eyes, look at a girl, look at a woman, and it automatically a lot of things rings into your head. So please, that is the best time for you to say no and walk away. It is sad and pathetic that things like this are happening. In fact, we have even traveled so far down to Adamawa. It is happening right within us, okay, in our communities.
0: I'm going to read. Since you're reading from the Bible here, we're going to read from the Quran. The prohibited relations, the Surah and An-Nisa 4 verse 23. Okay. In verse 23, the Quran outlines the exact relatives with whom marriage or sexual relations are strictly forbidden.
1: Okay.
0: Prohibited to you for marriage are your mothers, your daughters, your sisters, your paternal aunts, your maternal aunts, your brother's daughters, your sister's daughters, your milk mothers who nursed you, your sisters through nursing, your wives' mothers, and your stepdaughters under your guardianship, born of your wives, without whom you have gone in. But if you have not gone in unto them, there is no sin upon you. And also prohibited are the wives of your sons who are from your own loins, and that you take in marriage two sisters simultaneously, except for what has already occurred. Indeed, Allah is ever forgiving and merciful. The second, the last part is that you take in marriage two sisters simultaneously.
1: Okay.
0: I feel like that's what it's highlighting.
1: Yeah, so that's to say, yeah, it's good that we've taken it from the two perspectives that we
0: The Bible and the Quran do not support incest.
1: Okay.
0: I wanted to take it from that aspect. Maybe someone is believing that incest is in a way spiritually backed. It is not. It is not. I think people that engage in this have mental problems. I want to believe that, and also should be treated with the full weight of the law. So the question still is, if a child confides in you that they are being abused by a family member, what would your first response be? And also, what would be the appropriate punishment for parents or guardians who sexually abuse children? I still fall back to what I said, I think yesterday also. For a person, people should need to be examined. The ones that are going to be guardians to children, the ones that are supposed to be married to, be parents to children, they're supposed to be examined. Okay. Mentally, physically, emotionally. They are supposed to be examined, actually. They're supposed to pass the exam before they are able to bring children into this world, or before they're able to be the guardians of certain of children, because we need to stop all this raping, child rape, incest.
1: Exactly.
0: It's getting alarming. It's really, really getting alarming. And we read from two holy books.
1: Yeah.
0: It is not supported or backed in any way.
1: In any way and in any form.
0: In any way. Now, if a child was to confide in me for being abused by a family member.
1: Okay.
0: Honestly, I think I was in that situation before. I was stunned, first of all. I was stunned. The person told me that not raped, honestly.

0: I didn't tell the mom. I had to study and to people that could handle it better than me because I could not. Okay. The message hasn't come in. Anyways, what would you do if a child confides in you and they are being abused? All I had to do was I understood the person, I understood the child, I had to calm the child down, and I told someone that the child equally is comfortable. I had to ask the person first, are you comfortable if I tell this person this? And said, oh, okay. I said, you're protected, I'm standing here with you. And then the next day she said, oh, okay, no problem. I told somebody bigger than me to be able to curtail the situation better than I would, because I wouldn't know what to do. That I didn't know what to do in that situation at that point in time. So I had to just make sure that the child was comfortable telling somebody else that I knew could handle the situation. And by grace of God, it was handled properly. Although there was like very huge drama around the child, but it was handled. So what would you do if a child is being abused and they confide in you?
1: Okay, so for me, first of all, you need to, build confidence and confidentiality. That look, whereas this information, you're privileged to have this kind of information, you must have to ensure that you protect the child and confidently relate that to proper authorities. Now, first, you need to involve, you need to involve the state police on it, first of all. Now, that's why I love what Nigerian police have done. You know, they have the department, you know, that talks, that care and cater for gender. You know, you make this appropriate report. And so from there, they are actually going to take step-by-step procedures in ensuring that both the life of that child is protected and you also, on the other hand. Because this child sometimes might feel, in fact, not even sometimes, this child might not be able to say it the way it is. But once this happens, now, don't forget that there's even this trending story of a lady that died in the house of the Minister of Works, talking about David Umahi. Now, what happened next? There is a letter circulating online that, oh, the father of this girl have signed a document from the court that he's not interested in that case. Like, I'm asking, your own daughter died in the man's house, and here you are signing a letter that you are not interested in carrying out autopsy, you're not interested in what happened, that it's just a natural thing that they should go ahead for the... No! And Nigerians are saying, no! We can't accept that kind of this thing. You know, this is not a child. This is an adult who actually passed on. Even if it's just a child. No, we are not going to accept that. So that's why we're saying that. And so the Nigerian police, you know, through these particular departments that have been created, you know, will ensure that the proper things are being done. So that when it's time for questioning, when the child says something, you know, you will be there to do what? To say exactly what the child, because at that point in time, the child might be afraid to either say something publicly or, you know, be feeling somehow, because, and then you'd be like, no, don't say this and all of that. But for you, are going to be a backbone for that child.
0: So it's sad. The question someone asks is, I ask, can someone marry a stepbrother? And the Quran I read also highlights taboos on marriage relations.
1: Yeah. Marrying relations.
0: So anybody connected to you by marriage, whether it's father-in-law, brother-in-law, sister-in-law, this is a stepbrother. You are not. It's a taboo.
1: Yeah.
0: It's a taboo.
1: Even in our place, you are not even allowed to do that. You know, I've seen situations where a lot of persons have been banished in their communities. You know, talking about the custom, customary, laws that we have. You know, a lot of persons have been banished for doing all of those kind of things. And if you're caught, you know, don't forget, you're definitely going to be serving a prison term if you're being caught and then for doing all of those things, because it is against our own traditional practices. It is against our own laws. And you've also heard it from the Quran. It's also against, do you understand? But when people go ahead to, they have been, you know, laws, they are step-by-step things that you need to do for you to get certain things done, you know, for any reason or any circumstance. So it's sad that this particular incident has happened. You know, we have more of these, you know, that have not yet come to light, and they are still happening. You know, they are still taking place in our respective streets, in our compounds, in our homes, and all of that. And it's sad that just like we said, if we have a good system, these are not things that anybody should even be thinking twice. The laws should immediately take its course. We have a lot of CSOs, we have a lot of organizations, partners, agencies, and all of that that can say, look, no, you know, this particular person might be somebody influential in the society, and because of his influence, he might want to influence this case. I might not want us to have a proper say in this matter, and before you know it, they want to die off the issue. But these agencies and people will have to say, no, you have to face the law. And this is what the law say, and this is the punishment that is being meted, and you must have to face it. That is what it's supposed to be. Mm. And by so doing, people will not have to do. This is not going to be the first time we're having issues like this. We've had several of these issues, but what has happened to those people? It's not just 7 jail terms. A lot of these persons, just like Van will always say, castrate these guys or make this, and you know, so it's sad. It's sad that this kind of things is actually happening.
0: Well, I applaud the fact that she was able to talk to a family member, and that family member was able to take legal action and not support, because I've heard a lot of horrid things where that's the uncle, yeah, according to the story. I've heard a lot of horrid things where the man that they would confide in would end up supporting it and saying you should even be privileged that he looks at you in such a way. And something that I really applaud the family member for, because family member was able to escalate the issue,
1: yes,
0: to the court and not support it. So it also makes you question now, if this girl didn't have who to talk to, it would have been another matter entirely. She would have felt more shame and disappointment. And also, she said she's not going to abort the child, that she's willing to keep it, which is something that, you know, I find very controversial, because that when that child is born, you decide either to hate the child for putting you through this. This child is a product of incest. Or you decide to love the child because the child is the fruit of your labor. Which is something that is very controversial to me.
1: Yeah.
0: And but I really applaud the fact that the family member was able to step in and escalate the case to the court. And he did not even deny it or justify it. He confessed immediately. These things should actually stop, because I don't understand how you will see a family member, a child of yours, your own biological child, your own biological son, and see that child as somebody to have sexual relations with. It's something that I cannot fathom, because it depicts sick nature. Like, mentally, person is not stable at this point in time. But anyways, this story has really gotten me on chokehold, because
1: it's really sad that things like this are happening with all the millions of women we have, with all the grown-up. I watched a particular movie some time ago, My Husband is a Cheat, and I love that movie. I watch it again and again. Like,
0: why?
1: I don't get tired of that movie, My Husband is a Cheat, you know. And then whereas a lot of persons might think, this movie is just, but I learned a lot. You see, once during relationship, or in fact in a family setting, that's why I said conversations are very important. There are a lot of things people say, and you know that this kind of person, if you keep a child within this kind of person, this is going to happen. You need to be very careful, you need to be very conscious. And as mothers, you have every right to stay around your children, call your children, get to know, because you know what you've passed through. So you must have to ensure that you take, especially the girl child. You know, if it gets to a stage where your girl child gets to, and you be like, no, this child, I need to be with this child. You need to advise, you need to always be there with these children.
0: Well, this is where we'll draw the curtains on the conversation of the day, and also the show, until we meet again on Monday. Let's take a quote of the day before we wrap up the show. The quote of the day is, don't just celebrate the weekend ahead, celebrate the progress you've made. Don't just celebrate the weekend ahead, celebrate the progress you've made. In any way you can de-stress, take yourself out. If there's money, take yourself out. If there's no money, sleep in your house. When I say sleep, enjoy your sleep. You know, stay in your house and enjoy the sweet weather. When I say enjoy sweet weather, I mean sleep comfortably well. Be safe as much as possible. Avoid what you need to avoid. What you can avoid, so that you not become one story again that we'll definitely read out here.
1: Avoid. Yeah. If you don't know how to avoid, call me. I'll teach you how to avoid. Avoid though. Just, yeah, just be good. Go and prepare for exams. Yeah, for those of you who actually have exams, please, public administration, I wish you success, guys. You know, go ahead, write your exams, and I wish you success. You know, under this rain, lots of persons are saying they have exams today. Well, I wish you guys the very best. Please come with Kenu in case there is a place you need to.
0: I feel like we need to find Noah at this point. I need to find Noah at this point.
1: Okay,
0: because I don't understand what is going on. Like, flood is even carrying some people's houses and everything. It is well with us, so, but yeah. Definitely prepare. Be careful.
1: Yeah, celebrate your successes. Be careful. And just be very good.
0: Be careful because the weather is another form of it's another form of destruction, and it's also causing it's also threatening safety at some point.
1: Yeah.
0: So as much as possible, please be careful with the rain. If you don't need to go out, do not go out in the rain. Stay at home and enjoy the weather in your house.
1: Yeah.
0: Under your duvet. Anyways, we do this with you every weekdays from 7:30 to 10 a.m. Pardon me. 7:30 to 10 a.m. This is the Morning Boss Show with me, Sharon Antikaita, Obi Thompson, and Vine Henshaw. Until we meet again. Until we get again next week, enjoy your weekend. Enjoy your weekend as much as possible. Stay positive. Enjoy the day. I know it's not going to be easy to enjoy the day because especially when you're outside and you're looking for how not to put your leg inside water. But as much as possible, enjoy the day and enjoy the weekend ahead. You can follow us on our various social media platforms on Instagram, TikTok, and X. We are Unical Radio. On Facebook, we are Unical Radio International, and on YouTube, we are Unical Rain, in case you want to catch up on things that we would definitely bring to you this weekend. You can also follow me on Instagram and on TikTok. I am Unique Shasha. The Unique is UNIQ Shasha. Until we meet again, same time, same station, next week, this is Baby Rhythm by Fave. Good morning and enjoy the rest of your day.

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Yeah, it's all love, brother, yeah, it's all love. 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

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Time's frozen for a second, so I'm thinking tonight. 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

We begin in campus news as Sunday Uba and Oluebube Merit emerges winner of the just concluded Unical Runway King and Queen 2026. On the state's news, the governor of Cross River State orders immediate intervention on flooding along Jonathan Bypass. On the national scene, the Senate announces 50,000 naira fine for hawking and preaching in buses and also non-cooperation with FRSC officials. And lastly, in sports news, we will tell you that World Cup 2026 winners to receive historic first championship rings. Details of all of those news and more coming up shortly. My name is Albert Keller.

Just before the news in detail, listen to this very important radio announcement. The management of the University of Calabar has once again reiterated its ban on wild post-examination tribulations, reckless driving, flying of colors, and all forms of disorderly conduct within and around the university campus. The Registrar of the University of Calabar, Dr. Mrs. Chikuka Aicha, on behalf of the management, notes with concern that some of the students, especially final years, are engaged or usually engaged in unlawful tribulation after their final examinations, under the guise of marking the end of their studies. In view of all this, all members of the University of Calabar, especially final year, are strongly advised to desist from such acts. She said that the ban on wild tribulations within the campus, around the school gates, and all cult-related activities remains in full force. Therefore, the management will not hesitate to apply appropriate sanctions on any one or group found culpable. Still talking campus news, as the 6th edition of the Unical Runway King and Queen was held on Wednesday, 15 July 2026, at the Community Hall of the University of Calabar. The event brought together fashion models, SUG executive, pageant kings and queens, as well as friends and family members. Designs from Jerry Clothings, Reggie by Rowe and Norby Stitches were showcased at the top 20 as the top 20 contestants competed for the grand prize. At the end of the event, Sunday Uba emerged the Unical Runway King 2026, while Oluebube Merit was crowned Unical Runway Queen 2026. The winners received the cash prize of 100,000 naira sponsored by Mini-Me Noodles. In his remarks, the SUG Director of Socials thanked the guests, sponsors, the contestants, supporters for making the event a success. Moving on to Cross River State news, as the Cross River State government has assured residents of immediate intervention regarding flooding along the Jonathan Bypass, which reportedly prevented many people from leaving their homes due to rising water levels. Governor Bassey added Otuhu personally visited the affected area after receiving a report of the situation, said the inspection was aimed at gaining a first-hand understanding of the challenges facing the resident. Regarding the assessment, the governor directed the Commissioner for Works and Infrastructure to immediately commence remedial action to restore access to the affected communities and ease the hardship being experienced by the resident. Governor Bassey added Otu also reaffirmed the state government commitment to taking very prompt actions and measures to address flooding and also the persistent challenges of rising water levels across vulnerable communities in Cross River State. He added that the safety, well-being, and livelihoods of residents would remain the government's highest priority as efforts continue to tackle the flooding challenge.

Still talking Cross River State news in a new development, Governor Bassey Edet Otum has presented a brand new official bus to the leadership of the National Association of Cross River State Students, reaffirming his administration's commitment to youth development and student engagement. The governor said the car would enhance the association's operations and improve mobility for official activities. Receiving the bus, NACRI's leaders thanked the governor and described the donation as a major boost to the association's program and the student welfare. The presentation formed part of a broader engagement with the student leaders and education stakeholders, during which the governor reiterated his support for policies that promote education, leadership, and opportunities for young people in Cross River State. And now, taking you away from Cross River State to the national scene, as the Senate has passed the Federal Road Safety Corps Act Amendment Bill 2026, proposing a 50,000 naira fine for anyone convicted of hawking, trading, or preaching inside a commercial bus. The bill also prescribes a 50,000 naira fine, 6 month imprisonment, or both for motorists who fail to cooperate with the FRSC officials during roadside breath test on reasonable suspicion that has been conducted on reasonable suspicion. Lawmakers said the amendments bill is aimed at reducing distractions in public cars, strengthening road safety enforcement, and improving compliance with traffic regulations. The bill is awaiting presidential assent before it can become law. 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We'll be going on a very short break, and when we come back, we will take you away from Nigeria as the Pentagon will begin annual attempts to run the deficiency screening for U.S. military personnel. Stay tuned for this news and more in after this very short break.

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0: Welcome back from that very short break, and thank you for staying tuned to Unical Radio International 103.5 FM Calabar. And if you are just joining us this afternoon, this is the World News at 1 p.m. And now taking you away from Nigeria, as the Pentagon will begin annual testing. Testosterone deficiency screening for U.S. military personnel aged 30 and older, according to Defense Secretary Beth Hegseth. Hegseth said the program is aimed at improving physical and mental readiness among service members, and to troops under 30 will be allowed to opt in voluntarily, while any treatment, including the tester's replacement therapy, will remain optional. The new policy will be incorporated into routine military health assessment as part of broader effort to support long-term health and combat readiness. In entertainment news, Nigerian music executive Ubi Franklin has said having children with different women is one of the biggest regrets of his life. Speaking on his podcast, Talks with Ubi Franklin, Franklin advised young men to prioritize stable family structures and avoid what he described as emotional difficulties of managing multiple co-parenting relationships. He noted that while financial responsibility is important, the greater challenge is managing the emotions and relationships involved. He also is a father of four, which he wished he had taken a different path, although he described the children as the best things we can ever have in our lives. And now in sports news, as FIFA has announced that the winners of the 2026 World Cup will receive bespoke championship rings, marking the first time in the tournament's 96-year history that such an award will be presented. The rings will be awarded in addition to the traditional World Cup trophy and gold medals after the final between Spain and Argentina. FIFA said the move brings a popular North American sporting tradition to football's biggest tournament. The governing body also has produced a limited edition of 2026 rings, with 30 preserved for the winning team and the remainder available to fans worldwide. And that is the news this afternoon. But before we go, here is a recap of the major headline. We told you that Sunday Uba and Oluwebube Merit emerges winner of the just-concluded Unical Runway King and Queen. On the state news, we told you that Governor Bassey Edward Otu orders immediate intervention on flooding along Jonathan Bypass. On the national scene, we told you that the Senate announces 50,000 naira fine for hawking and preaching in buses and also non-cooperation with FRSC officials. And lastly, in sports news, we told you that World Cup 2026 winners to receive historic first championship rings. If you have news report from your area hostels, department and faculties, please do well to call our news hotline on 0809-444-4058. You can also follow us on all social media handles on Facebook, we are Unical Radio International. On Instagram, TikTok and X, we are Unical Radio. 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And remember, as members of the University of Calabar community and proud Crossovarians, let us continue to promote unity, mutual respect and responsible citizenship, and together we can build a more peaceful, progressive and inclusive society. This news was edited by the news production team. My name is Albert Kelle. Thank you so much for listening. Do well to stay tuned and enjoy the rest of our broadcast coming your way. Good afternoon.
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1: You are the best. Just how many years of existence?
9: Thank you. Keep it up.

0: Oh, tell person, oh, tell person, tell person, tell person. When your eyes clear, tell person. When you're feeling somehow, you just need to tell somebody. Okay, so you don't need to hide your feelings. You don't need to, hide how you're feeling. This beautiful afternoon, by the way, here. Thank God it's Friday. Of course, the State of the Nation show. Of course, your favorite political show where we talked about leadership, governance, and we talk about you. We talk about me. We talk about everybody. We talk about the presidents, the senators, the House of Reps members, and of course, the governors. Did I mention the governors? Yeah, the House of Reps members, the State House of Assembly members. We also talk about local government chairman, councillors, leaders, family, parenting, everything entirely. Okay, so this beautiful afternoon, don't forget, today is the 17th day in the month of July in the year 2026. My name is Obase Oyi Thompson. Okay, I'm going to be your host this beautiful afternoon. Don't forget that I won't be doing this alone. Don't worry, I won't be doing this alone today. You are also going to be there. And of course, I have a very amazing and incredible boss here in the studio. Before I introduce him, don't forget that this today, it's just a rainy day, yeah, throughout the week. And a lot of persons, we've seen a lot of trending videos out there, talking about flood, talking about people, the latest, how do they call it? Is it Israelites? Yeah, crossing water and all of that. And so we've seen a whole lot of devastating effect in Calabar Metropolis precisely. All right, so this beautiful afternoon, don't forget that when it's time, we turn on our phone lines, so you'll also be part of the conversation. But before I dish out what we have for you today, let me quickly introduce my very own dear friend and of course a brother in this particular conversation, and even far beyond, talking about Okun Ofiong. I call him the Catalyst. Welcome to the studio and good afternoon once again.
1: Yeah, good afternoon, Thompson. Good afternoon, beloved listeners out there. Good afternoon, Calabar. Good afternoon, Nigeria. Good afternoon, Malabites and Malabrises. It's an interesting one, to be here. And of course, just like Thompson had said, thank God it's Friday. And thank God it's also a raining day. Okay. It's actually not just today that we are witnessing the rain. I think all through this week has been a rainy week. And, I am beginning to think about, the lots of across variants, the lots of Nigerians that are, passing through, some of the traumatic experience, that this rainy season is coming with. I'm already thinking about most of those persons who are residing in an apartment where their house is leaking out there, where they have to reach out to their landlord, their landladies, repeatedly reminding them that their house they paid money for is renting, and yet, no response. I'm actually thinking about most of those persons, of course, that, due to the heavy rainfall, we've actually witnessed, a landsliding here in Calabar. Few times ago, it was somewhere which I can't remember the name specifically. And just today, we witnessed another one at Satellite Town. And, I'm also, thinking about those persons who've lost their lost ones just because of this very raining season. And, someone was actually saying, I think some days ago, that this year's rain tends to be different from other years. And, I thought about that statement, and, for some reasons, I might really want to believe, because in one way or the other, we have, contributed to what we are witnessing today.
0: Okay.
1: However, in as much as that might not really be the center of focus this beautiful afternoon, it is really necessary.
0: It'd be concerned that we bring actually it up talk
1: and
0: about,
1: we talk
0: yeah.
1: about it.
0: Yeah.
1: So, if you are joining us this beautiful afternoon, I want to say a very big welcome to you. And just get yourself seated, get yourself prepared. It's definitely going to be an amazing ride, just like the way it's always been every Monday, Wednesday, and Friday. And I am so much excited to be here. If only you can see me. Though you're only hearing my voice.
0: Yeah, I actually wanted to find out if you're actually just coming back from either Dubai or China or this country, or you went to separate the world between US and Iran.
1: One thing you don't know is that Nigeria is actually getting there. We are becoming the US.
0: Yeah, sometimes ago there was this snow around, how do we call it, Rabana runabout. And since then till today, we've not seen any other one. So we're asking, what has actually happened?
1: So it's actually a very cozy afternoon. And you know, that's actually the reason why I'm kicked off, because, you know, one thing I've come to realize is that if you want to say it's because of the rain that you cannot attend to your daily activities, and that
0: you're going to be a beggar.
1: You're never going to absolute, attend to them, because this rain is never going to wait for you.
0: Exactly.
1: Now, something happened today. Okay. I noticed that, okay, yesterday the rain, it was raining, and at around 11 p.m., you know, it stopped. It was just drizzling. And around 12 o'clock or around past 12 thereabouts, the rain completely stopped.
0: Yeah.
1: And throughout, you know, the night, the midnight, you know, the weather was calm. Nothing was happening. At around 6:20 something a.m. this morning, the rain kick started. And I was like, wait, is it that, you know, this rain is like really has its own timing, that when it is morning, that is when it starts. And, you know, that is how it will continue till maybe probably around 10 or 11 p.m. thereabouts, you know, when everybody have returned back home. And, you know, I thought about it now, and I was like, are you sure this is not a special agenda? But then you cannot blame. This is nature.
0: I've seen a lot of trending videos and photos where a lot of persons are saying, hey, is this an answer kind of a talking, and that they should go and appease and make
1: it's not answered. Let me correct it.
0: Okay,
1: so
0: it's an answer.
1: An answer,
0: okay. So, an answer, there's this trending video, I think from Lagos or Benin, get about where a particular tree, you know, a particular tree was moving in the middle of the water, you know, going and then they were now shouting, is it Ojese, Ojese, Ojese, Ojese? So now, they were now calling and say, this one don't pass the Jew. How can this mall, you know, have to move and then be, you know, driving around the river to a particular place?
1: It's really been a really concerning one. I think that was yesterday. I also saw a video of, you know, how this MCC Junction, you know, how it was totally flooded.
0: Flooded,
1: You know, if you are a new person and you are, you know, you are making use of your vehicle at that very moment, and you are not really familiar with that environment, you know, you don't know where the drainage are, and of course where the main road is, when the main road is, trust me, you are likely, you know, to get yourself into a very bad situation, because you might likely go and, you know, fall in with your vehicle into the drainage. But at the end of the day, one thing I'm actually excited is that, you know, of recent, I've actually seen the governor of Cross River State, Senator Prince Basile Tutu.
0: Okay, going around for inspections and all of that.
1: For inspection. No, there's a certain place that along, I think that should be Jonathan Bypass.
0: Bypass, within that area, then access,
1: he visited, and, you know, at that spot, you know, the contractors, they had to, you know, try to break the walkway, you know, to see how the water can flood. And, you know, and I was like, come on. Apart from the fact that we are calling on the government, we are blaming the government, I think most of the times we should also, you know, look at these contractors, because how can you construct a road without a drainage?
0: Okay.
1: Where do you expect, you know, when it's raining season?
0: Even most of our homes, in fact, most of our buildings within the university community here, there are lots of buildings built without water walkways, you know, and they just allow water to come down into the foundations of those buildings. And trust me, in 10, 20 years to come, those buildings are not actually going to stay back. All right, so if you're just joining us, time to check is 8 minutes past the hour of 2. Don't forget, this is the State of the Nation, your favorite political show on 103.5 Unico Radio International. I am here, of course, not doing this alone, with Okon of Young, the Catalyst, I call him. My name is Obase Oyi Thompson. This beautiful afternoon, we have a whole lot of headlines up here for you. Let's quickly start with the Punch newspaper this beautiful afternoon with the top stories: that states defy Supreme Court, control 10 trillion local government allocations. We also have still here from the Vanguard newspaper, where we have the PFIPC Badger slams 15 billion naira suit against Adeyemi. Okay, so we have from the Nigerian Tribune newspaper, we have appeal court validates INEC timetable on 2027 elections. Okay, and we also have from the Friday leadership newspaper that INEC moves mock presidential elections ahead of 2027 polls. Okay, so we also have from the Daily Trust newspaper this beautiful afternoon, calls for investigation mount. Okay, so a lot of persons are actually heads up in that particular story there, where INEC wants to actually conduct a mock presidential elections to see what the situation is going to look like, and testing all the equipment. But however, we'll give you in details But one of the biggest and top story that we're going to be talking today has to do with the court sitting in Kano that have said, no, enough is enough. Court declares Federal Road Safety Commission's operations on state roads illegal. Bars officials from stopping motorists and awards damages. Okay, so you've heard it from us this beautiful afternoon. That's the big story that we're going to be dicing so much. I'm going to be spending so much time on and many other top stories that we have here. We'll be going on a short music break. And when we are back, don't forget that we have all of these big top stories for you. And we're turning our phone lines so you also be part of this conversation. We'll be doing something very, very, very interesting from Kobam Zazuka, and he said one hit. Stay tuned and don't touch the day. We'll be right back before you know it.

please. Pues ya tienes un amigo, man. Oh, yeah, give me one hit song, Lord. Let me blow like two bye-bye.

0: Okay, so for us, we are only saying, God, give us that one leader, you know, that will help us change the mantra and the situation in Nigeria. And Fabian, that's what we are asking for. Not too much, God. I know you can do it. Okay, so if you're just joining us, it's 14 minutes past the hour of 2. Okay, so it's the State of the Nation show. My name is Obase Oyi Thompson. And right away here, I also have Ofion Okon, the catalyst. All right, so now before we move further to the real conversation of the day. Now, let's gist you guys, you know, what actually happened within the week. Now, there's this trending report about, you know, a particular nurse in the Minister of Works, you know, residence. But before then, there's this trending story that the federal government have actually renamed Lagos to Calabar Coastal Highway after Tinubu. All right. Now, yeah, most of you are hearing that Lagos to Calabar Coastal Highway and all of that. So the federal government has actually renamed the Lagos Calabar Coastal Highway as the President Bola Ahmed Tinubu Coastal Highway. So you can imagine you go to the park now that you want to travel to Lagos, and then they give you one slip like that, and then you have to feel. And then there's just a little space for you to actually fill in your informations. And then you're asked to do what? To put in the name of this. So you have to take your time to fill as the President Bola Ahmed Tinubu Coastal Highway. Do you understand? Okay, so, Afion, you know, a lot of things have actually happened within this day. But, however, the Minister of Works, Umahi, actually announced the development on Thursday during a media briefing in Abuja, where he also disclosed that the President had approved a 400-kilometer extension of the 4th Legacy Highway and the reconstructions of the sections of the Lagos-Ibadan Expressway. Then, according to the minister, the Ministry of Works approved the renaming of the Lagos-Calabar Coastal Highway after consultations with its leadership. So far, so good. Do you think this is something, you know, that we should actually be expecting? Or is this a kind of a cover-up or a distraction to this particular story trending about a certain death, you know, of a particular nurse, you know, in Umahi's house, talking about, yeah. You know, talking about this 26-year-old nurse, Mary Habila?
1: Yeah, first, let me start from the renaming of the Lagos Calabar Coastal Highway after the President Bola Ahmed Tinubu. First, I think this is actually as a two ways.
0: Okay.
1: And the first is that it's not bad, you know, to rename or to name a particular road
0: after any individual or in any society. Individual. Yeah.
1: But that should be done. It should be named after an individual when the person have left office, not while the person is still in office.
0: Okay.
1: And it should also be named after an individual who have served.
0: Okay.
1: Who have served the public. It should be named after an individual who have done massively well in such a way that Nigerians are proud of the person.
0: But now, is that very important? Is that very important as compared to...
1: Yes, it's very, very important.
0: Okay. I think I'll ask you that question.
1: Yes,
0: just go ahead.
1: It's very important because we are talking about public service.
0: Okay.
1: And when we are talking about public service, it's actually a service rendered to the people.
0: Okay.
1: And if you are renaming, you know, an highway, you know, you are renaming an highway after, you know, former leaders, people like, you know, the likes of Tafawa Balewa, the likes of Nnamdi Esigwe, the likes of the likes of probably
0: Obasanjo, Yaradua, all of those guys who have come and
1: rest, they are
0: gone.
1: We will understand that you are simply renaming, you know, the place after this person, simply of you know, their effort in the development of the country, right? Now, but if you are, you know, you are a sitting president and you are renaming, you know, the bridge or let me say the highway after yourself,
0: any facility,
1: it raises lots of concern. And to even think that this is not just the only a facility or the only infrastructure that have been renamed after the president. Remember that the International Conference Center in Abuja has also been renamed after it.
0: Okay.
1: And it raises a lot of concern. But on the other end, I would not also want to, you know, really put the blame on Mr. President, because the Mr. President is not actually the one, you know, overseeing this the construction of a thing. We have a minister in person of Engineer Dave Umahi, and he's the one that came up with this idea. And for me, simply, I feel that, you know, apart from the fact that you have carried out such initiative, you always want to, you know, this is politics, and at the end of the day, we all want to politicize most of the things. You have done the road, and you know, I just feel that renaming the road after, you know, the president, it's more like a way of capturing the president's interest in him. We saw what Nje Sonwike did, renaming the International Conference Center in Abuja after the president. So you imagine now, okay, another party, you know, wants to go hold the conference in the conference center.
0: Yeah.
1: You will be talking about, you know, the a person in another party. So I feel that all this is a strategy.
0: Okay.
1: And now to even think that on the other hand,
0: yeah.
1: This Lagos Calabar Coastal Highway started in Lagos,
0: okay,
1: and has ended in Lagos.
0: Okay,
1: we've not seen, or let me not say we've not personally, I've not seen any, you know, any

0: Bola Ahmed Tinubu, Coastal Highway.
1: Okay, as so for me, I know it as the Lagos Calabar Coastal Highway. Yes, I know it as the Lagos Calabar Coastal Highway.
0: Okay.
1: Until when it is completed, you know, we can think about that.
0: Okay.
1: Even if you want to rename it, at least maybe you could, you know, look at some certain bridge along the coastal highway, and maybe you could name the bridge, but you know, naming the whole of the highway
0: uncompleted.
1: Thank you very much. after someone who is still in office.
0: Doesn't make any sense.
1: It doesn't make any sense. Okay.
0: So, because of time.
1: What happens if...
0: Don't worry.
1: No, no.
0: Okay.
1: What happens if every other leaders have, you know, carried out a reform or built a particular facility or structure and renamed it after themselves?
0: Okay.
1: What would have happened? So that means almost all the facilities we are having in the country would have been named after one particular person. It doesn't make sense.
0: Okay, so since 2023 till date, we have Bola Ahmed Tinubu Barracks talking about the Abuja, a new military installation named in his honor. We also have Bola Ahmed Tinubu Polytechnic. We also have Bola Ahmed Tinubu Technology Innovation Complex, BATIC. We also have Senator Bola Ahmed Tinubu Building National Assembly Library renamed to honor his contributions to the national development. And now we are having this particular uncompleted coastal road being, you know, named after him, the president. But however, time check is 21 minutes past the hour of 2. Our phone lines are open, so you also be part of this conversation. Don't forget, it's the State of the Nation show on 103.5 Unico Radio International. I am Obi Thompson, and we also have the catalyst here, 0809-444-0058. 0809-444-0058. So I think particularly this is just an ice service, you know, owing to the fact that we have
1: completely eye service. In fact,
0: I think personally it's just a cover up to
1: the whole of APC administration and government has been more of eye service. Let me just say it has been more of eye service.
0: What if this is just an act to say that you can't bite, or you shouldn't even bite the hands that feed you?
1: Now, when you say you shouldn't bite the hands that feed you, it's a different ball game. For you to be appointed a minister, they are not doing you a favor.
0: Okay.
1: For you to be appointed a minister, like in the real sense, in the real sense, for you to be appointed or given any governmental position, they are not doing you a favor.
0: Okay.
1: It is actually a call to serve. Now, when you say don't bite the hand that feeds you, it's only when someone does you a favor, and it is expected that, you know, to whom much is given, much is expected.
0: Okay.
1: So if you do me a favor, it is expected that I don't bite that hand because you did me a favor.
0: Okay.
1: But giving me a position to serve, you are not doing me a favor. You are calling me to serve. But in Nigeria context, it's a different ballgame.
0: Okay.
1: That one, whenever someone gets a governmental position, it is them have been favor. It is them as settlement.
0: Okay.
1: It is them as, let me not even put it, being political. It is them as, in fact, you are doing the person favor or you are settling the person.
0: Okay.
1: So the moment the person gets in there, you know, whatever the person is doing is to pay back the favor, which is not supposed to be. So what happens now to, you know, the men and the core mission of why you are there, which is service? Of course, anything that has to do with public, we know that the core responsibility of a public service is service for the people.
0: Okay.
1: But in Nigeria context, it's a different ballgame.
0: Now, a quick one here. Let's quickly, you know, talk with this first caller here. Good afternoon. Your name and please where you're calling from.
2: Unica Radio.
0: Yes, good afternoon. And your name?
2: Yeah, so this is Mr. Casey on the line.
1: Yeah, Mr. Casey, a beautiful afternoon to you.
2: Citizen is on the line.
1: A very concerned one. Yeah, welcome to the show.
2: Yeah, so... I have to Coastal Road is not the bone of contention for what we're supposed to be discussing.
0: Okay.
2: In fact, everybody knows that it's a political compensation.
0: Okay.
2: You know, the minister is trying to use it in order to also to draw the attention of the electorate.
0: Okay.
2: You understand what I'm saying?
0: Mm-hmm.
2: When the election comes, this is what you're supposed to do.
0: Okay.
2: You get my point. That's for me. That is the way I see that one.
0: Okay.
2: Okay. But what we're supposed to be looking at is the young lady, the young doctor that died within the premises of the minister.
0: Okay.
2: You get the point?
0: Not just his premises, in his own home. Yeah.
2: His own home. So, the life first, you understand?
0: Yeah.
2: So, I was doing my research and I found out that they are trying to bring culture into the matter.
0: Okay.
2: You know, the family said

0: that the autopsy shouldn't be carried out.
1: Shouldn't be carried out. But yes.
2: Okay. Just finish up. Yeah.
0: Shouldn't be carried out.
2: Okay.
0: Because of the culture. As that was going on, I now said to myself, culture. I think the law of the land is supposed to be the first before the culture.
2: Okay.
0: The minister tried to clear himself for, you know, for speculation and allegation that are going on.
2: Yeah.
0: You understand what I'm saying?
1: But yes.
0: Coming out to say that
2: the boyfriend,
0: this thing that has happened now, let him be brought to public hearing. You know, for the responsible agency to carry out their work.
2: Okay.
0: In terms of autopsy, but the family say otherwise. Say that the culture does not permit the that to happen.
2: Okay.
0: But the way it should be is that there's no culture or tradition that supersedes the law of the land, which is the Federal Republic of Nigerian Constitution. Are you with me?
1: Yeah.
2: Okay.
0: The police on their own cannot do that work except they receive order from the court. The judge, you give them go ahead, then the appropriate authority should go ahead and carry out the autopsy, because the autopsy will give a clear evidence and clear result of what really happened. No one can say now. You get my point?
2: Okay.
0: No one can say exactly this is what happened. Everyone will be at this point in time will be pointing an accusing finger.
2: Okay.
0: This is what my this is sound like.
2: Okay.
0: So what I'm saying is the. Let them allow the law to take effect.
2: Okay.
0: You know, to carry out the autopsy, and when they are done, you will give us what you clearly have, because this is life we are talking about. It's not something that will cover with the political benefit or political agenda. So that's what I'm talking about. Thank you for having me.
1: Thank you so much, Mr. Casey. Thank you so very much.
2: Okay, so I'm right away here. Thank you so very much, Mr. Casey, for calling here. And then he has made his point there. Now, my own take in this particular issue is, you know, how prompt it was, you know, for the family to come out with that particular report signed by the court, and all of a sudden, we were seeing it already all over the internet. And right away here, before we go on a short break, okay? Now, Mr. Catalyst, I realize you have your thought there, but let's quickly dive a little bit and come back to Unical. And then when we're done here, we're going to short break and then come back to talk about the big story that we have for today.
1: I think before we actually divert down to Unical,
2: okay.
1: Based on what Mr. Casey have said, or the last caller actually said, this issue is really funny and controversial at the end of the day. Now, there was allegations and that the Minister of Works, that's Engineer Dave Umahi, you know, this person passed away in his place, and, you know, some persons started bringing out some propaganda and allegations, and the minister came up and was like, okay, come on, let's get the service of a pathologist.
2: Yeah.
1: They should carry out an autopsy
2: yeah.
1: to know the cause of the death. And just days after then, we are seeing the family, not just the family, the father of the deceased coming out to say, you know, he did an affidavit. In the court
2: that says that
1: there should be no autopsy.
2: Okay.
1: No autopsy should be carried on the deceased. Rather, the body of the girl should be sent back home so that they can prepare a burial. Now, to an extent, I would say personally that, you know, if the family says, you know, we shouldn't require about the death
2: exactly.
1: of the person,
2: yeah.
1: we are not supposed to be bothered. But now, this girl we are talking about does not just belong to the family.
2: Okay.
1: The girl, this person is a citizen.
2: Okay.
1: And of course, as long as you're a citizen, we all have your interest. So you are a property of the country, of the nation. And if, you know, the Minister of Works, who happens to be, you know, a high ranking minister in the Federal Republic of Nigeria, insists that we need to know. I think there is no family directive, you know, in the legal procedures that actually supersede that supersede an order from the court that we know we need to get to know the roots of the case. But at the end of the day, some persons, you know, just like Mr. Casey said, we are trying to bring in culture. At the end of the day, if you want to, you know, get to talk about this, persons might come out to ask you, is it your sister? Are you part of the family? This is what the dad wants. And this makes me remember, you know, the case, something that happens to one popular musician, that is Mobat.
2: Yeah.
1: Mobat sometimes ago.
2: Yeah, all of that, you know, where a lot of Nigerians came out to.
1: What happened to the young man. And exactly. Before you know, the father had already, you know, arranged for a burial and the young man was buried. After then, we came to realize that, you know, the guy had not died. He died when he was buried. You know? So most of these things, it raises a lot of question. But
2: yeah.
1: if you ask me, I will say, let's forget about, you know, what the, you know, the family are trying to do. Let's get to know the roots and the cause of this. However, exactly. We've actually seen the minister of was that Dave Umahi coming out to say that this very person, that is Miss Abila,
2: yeah,
1: that she was actually going through, she was having a health related issue.
2: Yeah, and that she, for and several he has time, been spending so
1: yeah,
2: much
1: several
2: money.
1: Times, yeah, she has even sent her out even to for medical attention at Turkey.
2: Yeah,
1: and so up to now, she's still having this medical challenges. And
2: yeah.
1: Now, the only thing we're supposed to now, this medical health related issue that she has, is the family aware of or they are not? If the family say they are aware of, then you know, we cannot question anybody, of course. We have a report, medical report, that, you know, this girl was having health challenge. And we cannot question anybody. Then we can say, okay, due to this, that is why she passed on. But, you know, for the family to try to say no autopsy because it's not in my culture, it's not. Just like Mr. Casey said, you know, the Constitution of the Federal Republic of Nigeria supersedes every other, you know, every culture or supersedes every other, you know, a law in the land, if there is. So if we are using the Constitution of the Federal Republic of Nigeria to say, okay, we must carry out autopsy because we need to know the cause of this there, then I think it's really necessary, irrespective of the fact that the family are trying to intervene. But at the end of the day, I think the Minister of Works, of course, have, you know, finally agreed, you know, the family, they are going to arrange for the burial and, you know, all that. Early this morning, I saw a video going on, you know, where they were holding a worship session at the minister's residence, you know, and all that sort of thing.
2: But just so you know, okay, and have a little bit clarification in this regard, we have Akin Fawa at Taufid Atanda Ali Baba Umar Muhammad Ibrahim Imam and Ibrahim Yusuf, who actually got a particular review in regards to autopsy, you know, in terms of its religious belief and cultural norms. Just like you said, you know, religion and culture as it is will never, you know, supersede the Constitution of the Federal Republic of Nigeria. But there again, someone is asking, is it constitutional that if things like this happen, you know, now the parents or the family have come out to say, don't worry, we are not interested of the autopsy. But a lot of Nigerians are actually picking up their eyebrows and saying, well, we don't believe that this is coming from the family, or did they actually sign this under duress? Okay, so it's a question to you out there. What do you make out of this? Our phone number is still open, 0809-444-4058. Or is it the reason why, well, to distract Nigerians, the Minister of Works has come out to say, look, we are naming the uncompleted Lagos to Calabar Coastal Highway for, you know, the President of the Federal Republic of Nigeria, talking about Bola Ahmed Tinubu. All right, so it's a question to you out there. Don't forget, you can still send your WhatsApp message to the same phone number, 0809-444-4058. 0809-444-4058. Now, quickly, before we go, you know, talking about the big stories, or we go on a short break. Now, let's quickly talk about the University of Calabar precisely. Now, these days, we've seen how they are gradually returning back to what have been put to a kind of suspension, talking about the final year signing out and all of that. So I think there are current rumors or informations trending that we are saying enough is enough. Once you're done writing your exams, go to your home, go and celebrate with your family.
1: Is that even we are saying enough is enough? It's more like reminding you of existing protocols and existing laws
2: that have been made, okay.
1: Under the former administration of Professor Florence Bankobi as the Vice Chancellor of the University of Calabar, there was a protocol that was set, and there was an order which was put in place that, you know, there should be no graduation rituals, you know, where you have to pour water. There should be no sign out party.
2: Okay.
1: There should be no flying of colors. There should be no reckless driving.
2: Okay.
1: When you are done with your exam, you are off of the school environment. Now, no blocking of the, you know, the main gate in the name of, you know,
2: taking pictures and all that of a thing.
1: This is an existing protocol. So, you know, people, you know, we feel that, you know, when a particular administration is in power and the administration leaves, then that means the administration is living with the protocols, living with its laws, living with its regulations. So we had the new administration in person of, you know, Professor Ofiong, Ifeang Ofiong, as the Vice Chancellor of the University of Calabar. And under this administration, people feel, okay, since it's no more the time of Florence, so that means, you know, we can go back to our normal celebration. Okay, I think we have another caller
2: now. So let's quickly talk to this particular caller. Hello, good afternoon.
1: Okay, I think we actually need a caller. Yeah. You can actually call back anyways.
2: Yeah.
1: So people feel that we can return back to, you know, our normal celebration, party, you know, and all those kind of thing, flying off colors and all those of it things. But then, now the school is coming out to see. The school is coming out to see, okay, we are seeing signs. We are seeing signs that, you know, that you are about to return back to this.
2: Okay.
1: But don't forget that there is an existing order. There is an existing protocol and regulation that there should be no sign-out party in the school environment, within the school environment.
2: Yeah.
1: There should be no flying of colors. There should be no, you know, cult-related activities in the school premises.
2: Okay.
1: There should be no reckless driving in the school premise in the name of, in the guise of, you know, celebrating your last exam or whatever. And so they are bringing that now. It's more like a retaliation. They are letting you know that this has been so. In case you have forgotten or in case you were not aware, you just have to get to know about it. And I believe that the school probably have their reasons. And
2: exactly.
1: They have their reasons because, you know, the reckless driving, we can remember, you know, how many accidents that we reported after final year exams. The pouring of water, you know,
2: water,
1: the flying of colors, you know, it got to a situation, a point where whenever it's final year exam sign out, you know, you get to see the main gate is always blocked.
2: Exactly.
1: In as much as, you know, I as a person, if you ask me, in as much as I'm not really excited, you know, that after your sign out,
2: fun,
1: you just, you know, the phone
2: and
1: everything.
2: Yeah, you just need to go and start concentrating on your carryovers and all that.
1: In as much as I'm not happy that after the exam, you know, you just be going on code. I think you're supposed to show some celebration. But the truth of it is that if you tell students or if you give students the opportunity or the platform and say, okay, celebrate, they will do it. They will take it to extra miles.
2: Exactly.
1: And they'll start causing noises and, you know,
2: around the university community. Okay.
1: And don't forget that because you finish your exam does not mean another person has finished your exam.
2: Exactly.
1: You might be celebrating and disturbing the school environment while some other person is writing his or her exams.
2: Yeah.
1: And it's not conducive for, you know, a learning environment. If at all, you know, the school community had like a place that, you know, just a place that, you know, you can go there and celebrate. Go there and celebrate that. We know for sure it will not, you know, have anything to do or it will not affect, you know, the learning environment and, you know, the working environment. I believe they would have done so. Just go there, celebrate. But since, you know, they do not have that enough space, that's why, you know, they say it shouldn't be within the school environment.
2: Yeah.
1: But then, I see people, you know, go to 11-11, you know, go to celebrate. The school will never come and tell you don't celebrate.
2: The thing is that
1: the school are not stopping you from celebrating.
2: But
1: they are
2: not only within the school
1: not
2: environment.
1: Within
2: yeah.
1: the school environment. Yeah. So you can come in with your white, you know, the fancy.
2: Whatever color. Not
1: flying colors.
2: Okay, so gentlemen, if you're just joining us, it's 39 minutes past the hour of 2 on the State of the Nation show. Don't forget, I am here, Obi Thompson, and the Catalyst, you know, doing justice to all of the big top stories that we have for you this beautiful day. Don't forget, today is the 17th day in the month of July in the year 2026. It should be 777, but then next year we're going to be having it as 777. Okay, whatever it is, you know, stay tuned. We're going on a short music break, and I'll be doing something very interesting from Tubaba, and he calls this one Mfuna Ibaga. Of course, Mfuna Ibaga. Just stay tuned. We'll be right back before you know it.

0: I got God by my side. Mfo na ibaga ho. Everybody know that mfo na ibaga ho. No matter what you want to sing for na ibaga ho.
1: Mfo na no go there. Mfo na is there. Mfo na is there.
0: Yeah, mfo na is there for the single people. But mfo na is there for those of you who don't want to listen to.
1: Mfo na is there.
0: Just the
1: flooding in Calabar is mfo na. The insecurity in Nigeria is mfo na.
0: So the bad leadership is also mfo na. So mfo na ibaga. Just get your voters card.
1: Mfuna, I don't know whether I should say Mfunaba or Mfuna is there.
0: Okay, so however, if it's just joining us, it's 41 minutes past the hour of chill. How time flies, you know. But quickly, because of time, let's quickly take you through what we have this beautiful afternoon. Talking about this, the recent court orders. Now, the federal, there's this court case, you know, that actually a lot of persons say, no, I have to go to court. I have to go to court. Now, in a landmark judgment delivered on Thursday, Justice M.S. Shaibu held that Federal Safety Commission's officials acted outside the powers conferred on them by law when they stopped, questioned, and of course, delayed motorists on township roads in Kano in July 2025. And so the Federal High Court sitting in Kano State has ruled that the Federal Road Safety Commission has no legal authority to operate on state and local government roads, declaring the commission's activities on township roads within Kano Metropolis unlawful and in violation of citizens' fundamental rights. So, this is basically the entire Nigeria. So, now we're having a court saying, look, No. So I'm beginning to count the kind of how many federal routes we have in Calabar, because if I see let me not go that far. Yeah, a lot of persons are asking, is Marian a federal route? No, a tag but it's a federal. Okay. So, but however, in a landmark judgment delivered on Thursday, Justice M.O. Shaibu held that the Federal Road of officials, road safety officials, acted outside the powers conferred on them by the law when they stopped, questions, and of course, delayed motorists on township roads on, in Kano, as in July 2025, and all of that. So we have, but there is a backing here. In his judgment, Justice Shaibu ruled that the actions of the FRSC, you know, officials violated the applicant's constitutional rights to personal liberty and freedom of movement as guaranteed under Section 35 and 41 of the 1999 Constitution of the Federal Republic of Nigeria as amended. So, quickly.
1: Yeah, I think this thing is just very simple.
0: Okay.
1: We just like we have a division of labor.
0: Okay.
1: We also have organs of government, and you know, the last time I checked,
0: I
1: learned that, you know, every organs, you know, they have their functions and they have their responsibilities.
0: Exactly.
1: And one organ cannot carry out the function of another organ, or the one organ, you know, cannot go outside its own jurisdiction to operate on the mission or the acts of another organs. So the same thing also is applicable to, you know, the agencies that we have in Nigeria or in the country. Now, we have federal agencies, we have state agencies, we have local government agencies, and just like the name says, local government, we know that it has to do with every, you know, its local activities. And when we're talking about states, we understand that it has to do within the state. You will never see, you know, where an agency in Cross River State leave Cross River State and go to River State, you know, to enforce law or to do anything. You will also not see an agency in River State leaving River State to go to Akwa Ibom State, you know, to enforce law or to do anything. Its own power resides within the jurisdiction of the state.
0: Okay.
1: The same thing also applicable to federal. Now, in most situations or in most most instances, you know, we get to conflict because it is federal, and you know, all the state and all local government is under federal.
0: Exactly.
1: We assume that the federal supersede, and you know, if you are a federal agency, you know, you are supposed to override on, you know, now don't forget that we have a president.
0: Okay.
1: The president cannot go to the state and handle the affairs of the state. So that is the same thing applicable to
0: this case we've seen all of those kind of things playing
1: then out. If it happens that way then it's not right.
0: According to
1: the Supreme Court and judgment that was actually in 2009 which 2019 rather.
0: Okay.
1: That's from I think Judge Okeke, who actually ruled that in that this thing, judgment that the Federal Road Safety Commission's statutory jurisdiction is limited to federal roads and highways. Federal roads and highways. Now let's take it back now.
0: I can assume a tag, but to be a highway.
1: No, it's not an highway. It's not even a federal.
0: What if it's hustling?
1: Now we go back. If you are going to hustle now, you know that that is an illegal hustle. And when you are being caught, forget about the fact that you are, you know, a uniform person, personnel. If I know the law and I know my rights, I will make sure that I follow you up. Now, in all
0: in all the states,
1: we have federal roads. Just like we have federal constituencies, right? We have a representative in the House of Rep, in the House of Rep representing federal constituencies. So we also have federal roads. Like if you are talking about the if you are talking about highway. We know for sure that highway is a federal road. In most cases, you realize that if you are going to, if you are traveling to Akwa Ibom State, you know the route there is a federal, is an highway, and that is why you notice in most cases now when the Calabar Itu road had an issue now. People were calling on, you know, the government of Akwa Ibom State, the governor of our government of Cross River State, you know, to wake up and attend to that road. And now they could not do so. You know why? Because that is a federal road and it's not under their jurisdiction, you know, to attend or to look after the road. It is under the jurisdiction of the federal government, you know, to make sure that they get the road working. And in a situation whereby the state government, you know, want to intervene, they cannot do that on their own. They need to make sure that they seek the approval of the federal government, you know, to do so. So when we are when it comes to road safety, they have their jurisdiction, which is actually limited to the federal. Of course, their name says the Federal Road Safety Commission. Away from FRCT, if you come to the state, we have other agencies. We have, you know, the TRAMRA, that's the Traffic Regulation Agency Management. We have formerly they were known as the DOPT, which they are no more. We have agencies. We have agencies, you know, that can look into the issues of traffic and other, you know, road issues when it has to do with the state. You go to local government. Local government have gas. You go to Lagos State. Lagos have LASTMA, which is very popular. Lagos Management Traffic Agency, LASTMA. You go to various other states. They have their own. So every state have their own traffic agencies. The federal government have the FRSC, which is, you know, the road safety, and their jurisdiction stops at the federal. By the at the moment you use you know you say okay, highway is a federal road, and you use highway, you follow highway, and you know mistakenly you enter along. Let me just say the Mary Slazer Road.
0: Yeah,
1: you don't come off for federal road.
0: Okay,
1: you have entered the, you know, the state. Route, the state. And if a motorist or if a motorist, you know, you stop a motorist as a road safety and he fails to stop and ride past you, and you know you intend to pursue, you pursue the person, and probably the person engage had an auto crash. The person takes you to court. Trust me, the person is going to win you.
0: Okay.
1: Because you operated outside your jurisdiction. Okay. And the person was actually right not to stop, not to obey you, because that is not your jurisdiction. You, of course, taking your, you know, your activities down there, it's already a threat to the person. For someone that knows the law, it's a threat because you are not operating under your jurisdiction. It could be that you are, you know, some other person, you know, who do not even know, and you are coming, you know the security situation of the country currently. So I can use anything against you.
0: Somebody is sending me a message and is asking, is Marian a federal road? Is IPP a federal road? Please.
1: No, I think, yes, I think it's a good question. It's a very good question. It's also necessary that we need to know. I just feel that I think we should know most of these things. There are some things that we just need to know. Marian is not a federal road. Marian is not a federal road.
0: If you see something, ensure you verify before you say something. About, because of time. Right away here, you know, we don't have so much time. Trust me. I just wish we were going to be having now 3, 4, 5 hours of this kind of conversations on the state of the nation. Okay, so but additional award, the court actually awarded 800,000 naira to that as damages, you know, cost against the FRSC in favor of the applicant. However, and so we're talking about you out there, just know the rules of engagement.
1: There's also a bill that has been passed by the Senate, still regarding the Federal Road Safety Commission. Which stipulates, you know, going forward, you know, by the time Mr. President, you know, assents to the bill, going forward now, anybody that preaches inside a commercial vehicle.
0: Yeah, exactly. Yeah.
1: Anybody that preaches inside a commercial vehicle.
0: I was talking about hustling. So this kind of hustling now.
1: Or inside a commercial vehicle is liable to pay a fine of 100,000 naira or 6 months in prison. So now, no more preaching in a commercial vehicle.
0: That's once the president has sent to this.
1: Yes, once the president, the Senate have already passed it passed it. So it's just left for Mr. President, to assent to the bill.
0: Okay.
1: And also, they have also driving under the influence of alcohol. Or intoxicating drugs also.
0: Beating traffic lights.
1: Beating traffic light. When you are being caught, you are liable. It's no more 5,000 naira it used to be.
0: Yeah.
1: Before it was 5,000 naira. Now it's 100,000 naira or you go to prison for 6 months.
0: Yeah, you can use that money to buy fruit, stay in your house, eat, rather than going to drink or have substances and all of that.
1: So I think it's actually for me personally, it's a good one. You know, the one that actually caught my attention was the one that they said, preaching inside a commercial. It took me like almost an hour to understand this. Because at first I thought they said preaching on the roadside or preaching on the roadside. The moment I read that, the first place that came to mind was what? And yes, what? And I was like, so does it mean that we'll not be having, most of those preachers on the roadside, preaching again?
0: Oh.
1: Is it that when you go to preach the gospel, you'll be caught?
0: So
1: I got to understand that it's not just on the roadside.
0: Yeah.
1: I got to realize that there are, like in Lagos, for example, now, there are lots of commercial vehicles, that people get to preach.
0: Yeah.
1: People preach. Even when you are traveling,
0: yes.
1: There are some vehicles, that people get to preach. And I was like, if someone is preaching, inside a vehicle, maybe trying to commit the journey to God's hand. So, do you mean that I should report the person?
0: Yeah, I think this is because of security threat, because a lot of them just hide under the guise of, sharing a message and then become spies or probably deliver, consignments at that point in time. And so, a lot of things have actually happened at PAC. And so, that's pretty much what we're doing today on the State of the Nation show. Oh my goodness, I just feel like we should have more time, for this particular show. But right away, before we say goodbye, let's quickly turn to you for your last word.
1: Just like Thompson said, we wish we have a good numbers of time to the year, but then we cannot get all the time, because there's a saying that says that a long song is not a sweet one.
0: Oh my goodness.
1: So we're definitely going to be leaving the studio this beautiful afternoon, but trust me, Nigeria is actually a country in emotion. A lot of things happening, lots of stories happening out there. Today we've not really talked about political parties and their ahead of the 2020 general elections, but that doesn't mean that it's not happening.
0: Okay.
1: But I think today's focus is actually away from that. But outside that, it's actually a rainy season, and I think that the issue of flooding that we are witnessing in Cross River State can be handled. It can, if not handled completely, it can be reduced. Yes, of course, as we are calling on the government, we are asking the government to come to our rescue. We should also take responsibilities of this issue. Now, you go to lots of residential areas, you realize that the gutters are blocked.
0: Most of the gutters are broken.
1: Sand.
0: Exactly.
1: It will not take away your name. It will not take away your glory. It will not take away your title.
0: Yeah.
1: If you carry a shovel and see how you can clear up your gutter, you see how you can clear up the waterway, so that when it rains, at least this water is like human being.
0: Yeah.
1: This water is like human being. Wherever you direct the water to go, that's where the water to go.
0: Yeah.
1: And if you tell the water don't go anywhere, stay here, the water will stay there with you. And at the end of the day, it will be at your own detriment.
0: Yeah.
1: So you clear up the waterways. At least when it rains, the water should be able to find a way to pass by. With that, I am sure that we can help the government the day to reduce the issue of flooding. Thank you so very much
0: the catalyst. Thank you so very much to all of you that are sending messages and call, and thanks for tuning in on 103.5 Unico Radio International on the State of the Nation. My name is Obase Oyu Thompson. Until we do this again, same time, same station on Monday, stay out of trouble. This is a beautiful weekend. If you see something, verify and say something, and tell your parents where you're going to for this weekend, where you're going to spend your weekend. It's raining season. Don't allow anything to stand as a barrier or as an excuse. Okay, in the next couple of minutes, by 3, don't forget that it's going to be a news flash, and I'll be taken by Caleb. Okay, so stay out of trouble. Be the best that you can always be. Don't forget to follow all of our social medias. If you have complaints in your areas, the phone numbers to call is 0809-444-4058. Thanks so much for staying tuned with us, and do have a pleasant and a lovely weekend ahead. Bye for now, until we meet again on Monday.

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My name is Albert Kelle. Here are the top headlines of the hour. We begin in campus news. Sunday Uba and Oluebube Merit emerges winner of the just-concluded Unicar Runway King and Queen 2026. Moving on to the state news, flood ravages communities in Calabar and destroys property worth over 50 million naira. On the national scene, the federal government renames Lagos-Calabar Coastal Highway after President Tinubu. Away from Nigeria, Canada fires prompt U.S. air. Away from Nigeria, Canada fires prompt U.S. air quality alert as smogs blanket major cities. In entertainment news, Nigeria's dating culture preventing me from getting married, says ex-BB Niger winner Wife Money. And lastly, in sports news, as Bednoch backs FIFA prop, says Argentina is not in tandem with football over Falkland's banner. Details of this news and more coming up this evening by 8 p.m. on Unicar Radio International 103.5 FM Calabar. If you have news reports from your area hotel department and faculties, please do well to call our news hotline on 0809-444-4058. You can also follow us on all social media handles and Facebook. 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And please, do away with any form of discrimination and nepotism as we strive to build a united nation. And always remember, as Malabite, Malabrites, and Crossriverians, we are known for reasonable action. My name is Albert Kelle. Thank you so much for listening. Do well to stay tuned and enjoy the rest of our broadcast coming your way. Good afternoon.

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0: All right, ladies and gentlemen. Yes, yes, yes. Just as the song they talk say, new from the day you were born in this place, you have been all along. Yes, we've been here all along. We no go anywhere. And I just say we'll be take small break yesterday evening. We don't come back now. Ladies and gentlemen, now Sakine the 9 day behind the MIC. And welcome to Sports Corner on Unica Radio 103.5. You're on the moment station where they can be on top information, education, and entertainment. And if you check your time, now 3 minutes we don't walk up past the hour of 6 o'clock. And Omo, as I like this, I lie down for my bed, I can't they say, Omo, the battle is coming to an end. And as we like this, by Sunday, we are going to call it a wrap in the World Cup. In the World Cup tournament, we'll be saying very soon, we'll be calling it a wrap. A lot of people will be going home with bronze medal. Some people will be going home with silver medal. Some people will go home with the gold. And some people will go home with nothing. But anyhow, where it be, we go see as it go like that. Yes, ladies and gentlemen, like I said, welcome to Sports Corner on Unica Radio International 103.5. You're the one station where they can play on top information, education, and entertainment. And then they're here alone. I day here with our sports crew like this. Yes, I day here with Okon Ofion, the Catalyst, and Nathan. I will go do this one together. Welcome to the show, Catalyst. How you now?
1: Yeah, good evening, Kennedy. Good evening, Nathan. Good evening, our country people. Chwe Salama, they give you all of una. They always the final time to tune into Unica 103.5. Thank God it's Friday. Thank God it's actually, you know, another weekend. And I did so much excited, you know, to be here in the studio this beautiful evening. Just like Kennedy, don't talk, you know, the World Cup is gradually coming to an end. The talk say waiting game beginning, suppose get end. So as we've been done celebrate, you know, the starting of the World Cup since on the 11th of June. So like this, we go finally carry come to an end, you know, very soon. That will be on that will be on a Saturday, on Sunday,
0: 19th.
1: On Sunday, which is actually the 19th day in the month of July 2026. It's been a long time journey. Long tournament, you know. 1 month interval, I can't say it don't reach like 1 year. Mm-hmm. So I did so much excited, just like I can't don't talk, I'm saying. At the end of the tournament, some people will go home, you know, with the gold, a trophy, while some persons will go home with
0: bronze medal.
1: Silver. Some persons will go home with medal. Some persons go home with praise, while some persons, you know, will go home with nothing.
0: That's it, just
1: and, you know, I'm so much excited, you know, to be here again today. This is a beautiful evening because, trust me, there are lots of stories, you know, to look into. There are lots of stories to talk about on in the world of sports at this beautiful evening. So make yourself kokoma waka near or shift sidon and make we, you know, do this one together.
0: Yes, so make we do this one together. And also we have Nathan in the building. Good evening, Nathan, welcome to the show.
2: Good evening, Sir Kennedy. Good evening, Catalyst. Good evening to all our listeners out there. How na they cope with this code? I know say be like now for year the code strong pass for other neighbors who we get for other states that they toss is somehow small warm they touch them. But our own reality for here just they different and we are grateful for it. How on a day cope, you know, say everywhere been just this silent as per se no football action mean day on ground again. So many theory done this up. Maybe you go check there for local scenes, you go see tariff, you go check there for even the world of transfers don't they bust already because yes, the countdown don't they begin. I know go live for you, don't they begin for club football to return. Yes, English Premier League there to follow. And then we have the World Cup with day for our eyes. It never finish. You know, see every time we person they go school, picking they go school. That they always get end of the year party. You get so today. Fortunately, today I don't see one or two. I believe today save nine end of the year party for many schools already.
0: Yes, I've been seeing around.
2: So
0: today.
2: So because end of the year party now. They happen for school kids. End of the tournament party too. They happen on Sunday for the FIFA World Cup 2026 edition. And tomorrow, say we go see our state place. Say go square off. You know, say yes, as you don't talk, sometimes people go, some they carry first, some they carry second. Now, still person with mama, papa, born, now they carry last. So, You know, we'll go home without anything. Even that last way they go home with, yeah. Now see something. Now, you got identity.
0: At least you better pass people where their name don't even come out.
2: So. Now, why they call and last?
0: Oh, you got the point.
2: You get so it's all good to be here. Stay with us, guys.
0: Yes, so it's all good to be here and stay with us, guys. And as it be like this, even though say get as the weather, just they wind everybody anyhow. But we thank God, say, even under the cold weather, we see they here with you. Campaign. Yes, before we move in, yes, so for the world of cricket, before we go into the world of cricket like this, maybe we just give you a small story where they happen across our side like this. And several stakeholders don't come out, they talk, say, time don't reach, where we say, even the president is supposed to involve himself to lead Nigeria to dominate football in the continent. And I wonder how that one take come out as... As it can't happen like this, we be say they eliminate Nigeria no qualify for the FIFA World Cup in 2022, and we didn't qualify for the 2026. And as now FIFA the discourse say we want expand the FIFA World Cup slots to 54 teams. Maybe if we get that chance, make we try occupy them. And in also talk say why does Nigeria struggle to emulate good policies and. According to waiting, the toy say, as the World Cup hustles to the final, the action and reaction of different governments towards their teams that qualified, played, and got emulated will provide answers on why Nigerian government struggles to emulate such successful policies. And also in the world of cricket, legendary former West Indians all-rounder Sir Garfield Sobers, regarded as one of the greatest cricketers of all time, has died at the age of 89 years. Sir Garfield Sobers played 93 tests between 1958 and 1978 and scored 8,032 runs and took 235 wickets. An entertaining left-handed batter, Sobers scored 365 not out against Pakistan in 1958, an effort which stood as a record test score for 36 years. He was also brilliantly versatile bowler who bowled spin and seam. Sir Garfield Sobers, who also played county cricket for the Nottingham Mercia, was knighted for his services to the cricket in 1978. He was named one of the Western Five cricketers for the 20th century during his stint at the Nottingham in 1968. Sobers became the first player to hit a six of all six balls in an over in a first-class match. A period of celebration will be held in memory of Sir Garfield Sobers before Nottingham's T20 Blast semi-final against Hemisphere at Ebbw-Ossian on Saturday. The club describes Sir Garfield Sobers as cricket greatest all-rounder and iconic figure in the Nottingham history. Amen.

and still in the world of cricket like this. And the headline where they say the WCA concerned about the ODI World Cup format. Yes, the World Cricketer Association says it is concerned by how the 2027 men's 50 over World Cup will be structured. It warned that the format, which eliminates two of the three lowest ranked teams early, raises questions about transparency, consultation, and the game's long-term commitment to global growth. And also, the main part of the tournament, which begins with 14 teams, will feature just 12 sides. In 2021, the International Cricket Council committed to increasing the norm. The three lowest round qualifiers will contest a first round that will result in one progressing to join the remaining. Just as UEFA and FIFA, they always fight like husband and wife. Just as calf sometimes, it gets one or two. No, be only them. Even cricket also, they get their own wahala. Ladies and gentlemen, I see you. Sports Corner Unica Radio International 103.5. And as it be like this, we could just go small break. When we come back, we're going to talk about one of the big matches we get tomorrow. Yes, the third place, France versus England, and some other transfer stories where they happen like this, as Xabi Alonso don't already give green lights to Badashil, Dilap, Granacho, Jurgensen and Azel Di Sassi. Don't tell them, say, I beg, make una find greener pasture elsewhere, but not in this club. Ladies and gentlemen, we'll go small break. When we come back, the show continues. Now, since we're going to Unica Radio 103.5, and as Sakene Danata, now they're here with you. We'll come back.

Man, heard what you said through the grapevine. Funny thing about your problems, they ain't mine. Staying up through the late night. 20 seconds to game time. Getting religious with it. Time crossing these state lines. Working hard.

0: me, first of all, dopeness is what I like the most. Dopeness. People who want to make things as dope as possible.
1: It's DJ Hope.

0: All right, ladies and gentlemen, welcome back, and we sincerely apologize for the technical issues where we come up behind the scene here. A lot of things may happen, and I say we'll be not able to deal with tonight, given all the updates where the Gomo could just talk about this World Cup third play tomorrow, England versus France.
1: Yeah, just like I don't talk and say apologies, say, you know, like say we

0: know, maybe one or two goals there for so that he will win the golden boot.
1: Yeah.
0: If he managed to win the golden boot now, that one now go means he don't win golden boot now for two consecutive World Cup.
1: World
0: that would be a very, you know, a great achievement for him. But outside that, these guys, they have been at the, you know, they have played the third place, I think, three times, and they have won two out of three. So it's more like a win-win for them. This World Cup, they have always been making statements.
1: Yeah.
0: I think there was a time they got, let's just say, three consecutive World Cup now. The first, they lifted. The second, they got to the finals, which they lost to Argentina. And this is the third one they left in the semi-finals.
1: Yes.
0: Going to play the third, for the third place. Yes. I think they are really familiar with the environment. Meanwhile, now England for really need this thing fast because they have waited a long time
1: to just taste a medal.
2: And they will continue with, like, and they waiting will continue.
0: England have one day like Arsenal for Premier League.
1: Yes.
0: They wait for trophy, don't they wait trophy. Yeah. The day when they go finally lift up now, people know go hear what them. I don't think that day will be tomorrow. Because
1: okay.
0: If you go lift and I'm not sure it causes for celebration because they had an opportunity to get to the finals, they threw it away. Then it will still be a good one there for Tuchel, you know, that his first World Cup, you know, he's able to go home at least with something to show. At least they say so to get at least just get something to show. Say if you go World Cup, then play, you go, you come back, you don't get anything to show. At the end of the day, I give it up for France. I think France should be able to win England in that game, and they should be able to go with the bronze medal.
1: Oh, well, that's a very big one there. So, Nata, what do you think about France versus England tomorrow for the third place?
2: It could be very hard, first of all, because, you know, they call it losers final. Sorry, apologies, France.
1: That's the
2: reality. That's the reality. They call it losers final. So, first of all, you know, these two teams, they be wounded lions.
1: Yes.
2: And every lion we wound pain and pass.
1: Yes.
2: Nine reaction go day more full of anger pass. So for me, I feel England is the more wounded lion.
1: Okay.
2: I feel England is the more wounded because if you see the way England been play against Spain, I feel France is the more wounded lion because if you see the way France is play against Spain. Two of them just exchange jersey, like no shade, no disrespect to Spain, but the performance from France was too low for a match of such a high standard. You get so I believe that France go they so disappointed with waiting they be do, and to give Didier Deschamps a goodbye gift.
1: Yes,
2: they will try to win that bronze medal for him, and that's why I believe that France will go home with it. England, they've lost it already, and I feel their morale will be very low at the moment. So I don't really think England will have too much to prove. But come on, France, maybe not having too much to prove, but they want to make Deschamps proud and give him a goodbye gift.
1: Yeah, so they want to give Deschamps a goodbye gift. Well, for me, seeing that match tomorrow, just like you get what I be talk, say, just like the AFCON happened, we saw Nigeria as one of the favorites to win the AFCON, and they ended up going home with the bronze medal. This World Cup been start, even before they start to the group camp, the way France be take drop list, everybody think say France now they go win this World Cup, and now they were the favorite to win the World Cup, but they left in the semi-finals. And to me, France are coming in as a wounded lion. England also is coming in as a wounded lion, and right now, France, just like Catalyst said, might be coming just to deliver Kylian Mbappe the golden boot. That one, now waiting for it happen, they will like to deliver Mbappe the golden boot. Then looking at England side, England get injury. They get injury. Declan Rice, and you get like three players, so don't get injury.
2: But Alpha and Tuchel, this is a good time to bring on Kobbie Mainoo.
1: Yes, this is a good time
2: to bring Kobbie Mainoo. Just carry the boy, go walk up, just bring
1: even,
2: him back.
1: Even Deschamps said this is the best time to bring in N'Golo Kante. You know, yesterday I was criticizing Deschamps. When Catalyst was actually criticizing Deschamps for benching a home N'Golo Kante, I went online. When that match was going on, Spain versus France, now for the damn many people called Deschamps, they bring Kante. I was like, so I don't remember this guy since. Now we'll be saying...
2: You don't read.
1: Now they go on. So I think tomorrow we'll be seeing, I think, just like you said, Tuchel might give Kobbie Mainoo a minute in the World Cup.
2: You know, he should. It's necessary.
1: Okay.
2: At least he should. He go a long way to boost the boys' confidence.
1: Okay.
2: So I think he should.
1: Okay, anyhow. So to me, tomorrow, I think England might win this bronze medal tomorrow against France. That is my own take.
3: Wow.
1: That is my own take. England might win it because I think Tuchel is going to, he will try his best to prove it wrong. I don't think the champ have anything to prove. He's a World Cup winner. I mean, but England have never tested any of the World Cup glory, whether the final, the third place, so they never tested anyone before. So I think this is a good time to give them that.
0: Even if England win France, it don't mean anything.
1: It don't mean anything, give France, actually.
0: It's not even worth celebrating.
1: Yeah, it's not worth celebrating, actually.
0: The way they take them all, come play this top place, it was not supposed to be.
1: Yeah, actually, it was not.
0: The day, every game you play, you know, you need, you want to win, right? And this is actually a World Cup, and it's still at the big stage. So everybody wants to fight. Everybody
1: wants
0: to fight. England wants to fight. France wants to fight. Everybody wants to prove a point. But at the end of the day, now do better tactics and better work on pitch, and then go win the game.
1: Yes,
0: I feel that France have a better chance of winning the game. Reasons being that you watch these guys their game against Spain. These guys, one thing that Spain used to surpass them is actually the midfield.
1: Yes,
0: they played the country, the midfield, and now we have the question now. Can France also play the way Spain did, to take out France? I don't think so, because it was the way we watched it. Way they are almost wanting to play the same style of football, which is more like a counter. And if both are playing a counter now, you look at both sides now. Which team has the better players for counter? Is it France or England? For me, I think it's France, so I'll give it up for France over England.
1: Well, give it up. Anyway, go Bisha, but.
2: Losers final.
1: Losers final. Yes. I love that conclusion. Anyway, go Bisha. Losers final. All right, ladies and gentlemen, here we go draw the coach on Sports Club. You need carry the 103.5. So, well, I just want to say so sorry that we no stay with you for a very long time. But tomorrow, join us as we go talk about the World Cup finals, Argentina versus Spain. I will go dissect more on this France versus England tomorrow. Thank you very much, and do have a wonderful evening.
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We begin the headline this evening in Cross River State as Governor Bassey added to orders immediate intervention on flooding along Jonathan Bypass. On the national scene, the federal government renames Lagos-Calabar Coastal Highway after President Tinubu. In sports news, Pet Knockbacks FIFA says Argentina politicized the football over flagland Pana. Details of this news and more coming up shortly. My name is Albert Keller. And now the news and details, starting from the home scene. The Cross River State government has assured residents of immediate intervention regarding flooding along the Jonathan Bypass, which reportedly stopped many people from leaving their homes due to rising water levels. Governor Bassey added Otuhu personally visited the area after receiving reports of the situation, said the inspection was aimed at gaining a first-hand understanding of the challenges that are facing the residents. Regarding the assessment, he directed that the Commissioner for Works and Infrastructure to immediately commence remedial actions to restore access regarding the affected communities and also ease the hardship between or being experienced by the resident. He then reaffirmed the state government commitment to taking decisive steps in addressing flooding and the persistent challenges of rising water levels across various communities in Cross River State. He added that the safety, well-being and livelihoods of residents would remain the government's highest priority as efforts continue to tackle the flooding challenge. Still in Cross River State news, in very new developments, the Governor of Cross River State has presented a brand new official bus to the leadership of the National Association of Cross River State Students, reaffirming his administration's commitment to youth development and also the student engagement. The Governor made this known yesterday and he said, the vehicle would enhance the association's operations and improve mobility for official activities. Receiving the bus, NACRI's leaders thanked the governor and described the donation as a major boost to the association's programs and student welfare. The presentation formed part of a broader engagement with student leaders and education stakeholders, during which the governor reiterated his support for policies that promote education, leadership, opportunities for young people in Cross River State. On the national scene, the federal government has renamed the Lagos-Calabar Coastal Highway as President Bola Ahmed Coastal Highway, with the Minister of Works, David Umahi, saying the decision was taken in recognition of the president's long-standing vision for the project. Umahi announced the development on Thursday during a media briefing in Abuja, where he also disclosed that President Bola had approved a 400-kilometer extension of the 4th Legacy Highway and the reconstruction of sections of the Lagos-Ibadan Expressway. According to the minister, the decision to rename the coastal highway was taken by the Ministry of Works after various consultations with the ministry's leadership. 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We'll begin a very short break, and when we come back, we will take you straight to Canada as a thick blanket of smoke-clouded skylines from Detroit and Toronto to New York and across England, causing hazardous air quality alert across much of the region. Do we have to stay tuned for this news and other news coming up after this very short break?

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Thank you so much for staying tuned to Unical Radio International, 103.5 FM Calabar. And if you are just joining us this evening, this is the World News at 8 p.m. And now let's take you away from March areas. A thick blanket of smoke clouded skylines from Detroit and Toronto into New York and across New England, causing hazardous air quality alert across much of the region. Many outdoor events were cancelled as officials urged for people to stay indoors, stressing the dangerous health ramifications of inhaling the fumes. In Canada, one fire in northern Ontario forced residents from local First Nations to evacuate, with one chief saying that her community has been burned to ashes. And now moving on to entertainment and lifestyle, as former Big Brother Naija reality show winner Hazel Oyezi Onu, popularly known as White Money, has claimed that he is still very single because of the nature of Nigeria's dating culture. White Money admitted that he is worried about being single at 35, but added that the financial demands Nigerian ladies make in relationships are very scary. Speaking in a recent video message shared via his social media page, the reality star said he is ready to settle down but waiting for the right woman. And now to sports news, as Conservative Party leader Kemi Badenoch has insisted that Falkland Islands are British and accused Argentina of exploiting football to make a political statement after its players displayed a banner asserting the country's claim to the disputed city regarding their World Cup semi-final victory over England. Her remarks came after FIFA confirmed the independent action was assessing match report and the surrounding circumstances to determine whether Argentina breached its rules and regulations prohibiting a political message on the field of play. Backing calls for an investigation, UK Prime Minister Keir Starmer's government maintained that the Falklands status was not. And that is the size of our news this evening. But before we go, let's take you through a quick recap of the major headline. On the news this evening, we told you that Governor Bassey Edet Otu orders immediate intervention on flooding along Jonathan Bypass. On the national scene, we told you that the federal government renames Lagos-Calabar Coastal Highway after President Tinubu. And lastly, in sports news, we told you that Badenoch backs FIFA prop, says Argentina politicized football over Falklands banner. If you have news reports from your area, hostels, department,

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1: Faculties, please do well to call our news hotline international online at unicalem.net. 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My name is Albert Kelle. Thank you so much for listening. 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Coming up next is Hook, Line and Sinker with the amazing Tori and the amazing Annie. 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

0: Very wonderful, beautiful evening, ladies and gentlemen, Malabites and Malabresses in the cold, very, very cold and wet city of Canada.
1: That was not needed.
0: That is needed, please. Don't tell me what I would say. Don't tell me. If you're in Calabar, you know what I am talking about. You cannot be in Calabar and not agree that it is actually cold and wet outside. Please, not the picture you're painting in your head. Wake up. Wake up. I'm not saying cold and wet. Oh, my God.
1: You see,
0: God.
1: Nobody was actually thinking about that. And honestly, sometimes you just get me wondering. You make me wonder, actually.
0: You make you wonder. You wonder. Yeah, good evening, ladies and gentlemen. It's the weekend. Actually, there's nothing to be really excited about because this rain, aside the fact that we are alive, this rain have actually, should I say, spoiled the day because this rain has been falling since yesterday.
1: And how is it spoiling your day? Because
0: it's spoiling my day now.
1: It is not. I always say
0: single pringle like me.
1: Season.
0: Single pringle
1: I'm
0: like
1: sorry.
0: Me. Do you know how many clothes I'm putting on, Annie?
1: Oh,
0: do you know how many?
1: Do you know that I had? Did you even see what I was wearing? I'm wearing corporate with Crocs on. All my clothes, I did laundry. I actually washed them.
0: I envy you people that are washing this kind of time.
1: Bro, because I didn't.
0: You have got to wash clothes.
1: Oh,
0: even the
1: goodness.
0: Ones that I, they like my towel. Mm. I cannot even use my towel to bath anymore because
1: why?
0: I'm scared.
1: Okay, where to dry?
0: How
1: it?
0: To dry
1: okay.
0: your? Then there's this wool pullover I have. I cannot even wear it out because. That one should be called cardigan. I cannot even wear it outside because if rain just mistakenly enter, oh, Lord, cold will finish me.
1: Honestly, this is not going to make me dislike the rainy season. I love the rainy season. It is that one season where I can just, you know, free myself and be myself and, you know, everything is just cool and fine.
0: Okay.
1: Yes, okay. I do love the rainy season.
0: Okay, well, ladies and gentlemen, I intend to come in like my intro was supposed to be with a very cozy, sexy, romantic line, cold weather line. Mm-hmm. And I think I have one here. I do. I have one here. And you don't look at me like that. I have one
1: I
0: here.
1: I didn't say anything.
0: Cold weather has its own vibe. Cozy hoodies, hot choco hands. That creeps air that makes every bread look dramatic enough for a music video. And honestly, it's the perfect season to drop some cold lines.
1: Oh yeah, drop some cold lines now.
0: Oh yeah, now. Wait for it. Okay, so my cold line number one is, it may be freezing outside, but our chemistry, it's making the temperature rise. Please check it for me. It's easy. It may be freezing outside, but our chemistry is making the temperature rise.
1: Mm.
0: Oh yeah, you drop your lines now.
1: I don't have any line. You know, I don't have any line. Why are you always with this? You just like catching me on that way. So how do you want me to come up with this?
0: Baby, it's cold outside. Let's make coffee.
1: Is the coffee is the original coffee, like the coffee we know, right?
0: Now you know. I see my hands.
1: No, be specific.
0: Clean.
1: When you say these things, you need to specific so that we understand what you mean.
0: My favorite place is your hug.
1: I beg. All this relationship today needs to move me first. What?
0: See, Ali, they have talking stage. They're supposed to be enjoying the warmth of her man. Is there all this relationship?
1: I should enjoy warmth of man. Then 9 months later, I will now come and enjoy
0: in
1: warmth.
0: In 9 months time, we go come
1: this is a very, very dangerous time for you to say you want to
0: like,
1: say anything. Because
0: don't even try.
1: If you say, let me just go. You will go. And nothing is bringing you back.
0: Nothing will bring you back, obviously. You will go for that journey.
1: Too
0: late.
1: That journey, you will
0: and
1: go.
0: You come back, we are extra human.
1: Okay.
0: All right, ladies and gentlemen, Malabites and Malabresses in the city, the very cold and wet city of Calabar. You know what time it is? It is the time where we bring to you the hook, line, and sinker show. We try to, you know, play a little before giving a proper introduction of the show. So, yes, if you're just turning on your radio set wherever you are in this wet city.
1: the emphasis on that wet is becoming too much, Sorianya, and you are laughing.
0: Send a hello to your lover. Anywhere,
1: see, tell your supplier that I'm always grateful to him. Just go and tell your supplier that me. Annie is always grateful. If you know what I'm talking about,
0: excuse you.
1: No. Just tell that I'm always grateful. Because how do you switch from giving pickup lines to Adele? Like, how?
0: The chemistry is making my temperature rise.
1: My chemistry, right?
0: We'll be that. Yes, anyways, ladies and gentlemen, as I was saying, if you're in this wet city and cold city of Calabar, welcome to your number one radio show where we talk about love, relationship, family, society, and mental health. And definitely, you see me dragging about this weather and how it affects mostly women and the after effect of this rainy season.
1: It affects mostly women?
0: Yes.
1: How?
0: This rain that is falling, who na kai bele? Is it not woman?
1: Oh,
0: okay.
1: Is it not the woman that agreed to do it?
0: See, the fact that you are single is a problem.
1: Is it not the woman
0: because,
1: that agreed to do it?
0: No, see, I think saying single is more like I'm pushing you to say the fact that you are unmarried is a problem. Because if you are married, you actually understand. If we should go on the research right now, we'll discover that most children were conceived during this period.
1: That's what you see. This month is that plenty birthday.
0: This month.
1: Okay, no, it's not this month.
0: It's not this month now. Maybe like September, August.
1: No, it's
0: November.
1: It's not even up to 9 months by that time.
0: No, like if we should count from August, September, October, November, December, January, February, March, April, May.
1: June,
0: don't pass 10. Now 10 months sooner. What do you carry for womb? Rock.
1: Your pot. Oh my goodness. I hope you guys are having fun. Those of you that are in the clubbing.
0: See, I told Annie that I want to bring the club to you, to your home, to your doorstep today.
1: Actually,
0: wherever you are, get ready because it's gonna be a very, very dirty Friday. Like a very, very, I mean,
1: but
0: I don't mean dirty,
1: we
0: like
1: you
0: dirty.
1: Calm songs, so, because the weather is cool, so we cannot be playing.
0: No, I don't want calm song, so.
1: Can
0: I don't
1: say?
0: Want calm song. I want party song. Today's Friday.
1: Once again.
0: And I know that this rain did not stop some people from going to club.
1: Right.
0: So, this rain will not bring, will not play soft song for you because rain is falling. Rain
1: what
0: has
1: about
0: not.
1: Those couples?
0: I think even. Really, actually.
1: What about this couple at home just cuddling?
0: It's true. And it's true. It's
1: yes.
0: True. I see where you're coming
1: exactly.
0: from. You're a lover again. Don't worry, the Lord will give you a man.
1: Amen.
0: A man that will not make you give you headache.
1: Ah! Emphasis.
0: A man that will not want to make you let me leave it there. Let me not say I'll say nothing else. Please do. Welcome to another wonderful episode of the Hook, Line and Sinker Show right here on your number one Ajo Infotainment radio station in the beautiful city of Calabar. Right now, it's a beautiful, wet, cold city of Calabar. If you know what I'm saying, you know what I'm saying because it's been raining. I'm saying this again. Maybe you're not aware of the rain wherever you're listening to me. It's been raining for like 3 weeks and the rain is back to back. It will just give you small sunlight and be like, oh, have hope. According to Annie, when she sees rainbow, she'll be happy. God is renewing,
1: actually,
0: renewing his vow that he will not destroy the earth
1: yes.
0: with water. I just they laugh you.
1: He's not going to do that.
0: Okay.
1: But guess what? I think yesterday someone was talking about this rain in the bus that was inside, and the person was like, the rain is not even starting. We have next month, and from the weather forecast and everything, he's saying that there's going to be strong winds and you know some other natural stuff that comes with the rain. So this is just the beginning of the team.
0: In the beginning.
1: Yes.
0: Oh.
1: It's just it. So you guys should prepare very well.
0: Okay. Mm-hmm. Okay, we'll prepare. People that are married are the ones. This is your weather. Enjoy yourself.
1: Yes. So
0: me like this, just to find where download movie. House of Dragons, guys.
1: Indomie. Which movie no. with hot Indomie?
0: Mm-mm, I don't want that one.
1: I love corn. Teas.
0: Hot corn. Wash film with hot corn. See, you are underestimating the power of hot corn.
1: I'm not really a fan of boiled corn. I prefer
0: I don't mean boiled corn. I say hot corn. Hot corn.
1: Hot corn is boiled, Nandi.
0: So they are using cold and this thing to do roasted corn.
1: But the roasted corn usually gets cold faster than the boiled one.
0: Who said so?
1: I said so.
0: Where, how?
1: Have you roasted corn before?
0: Yeah.
1: Have you roasted corn before?
0: May I remind you that I grew up in a village?
1: Let me remind you that I grew up both in the village and township. So even that day, I sent you a picture of me roasting corn. And Pierre said my house.
0: Anyways, ladies and gentlemen, I know that we just started this thing with plenty dragging and complaining about weather because we are all single people.
1: What
0: but
1: can
0: don't
1: we
0: worry,
1: do?
0: I'll go back home to meet the love of my life.
1: That's your bed. Yeah. Actually.
0: I don't blame you. Oh my. I'm actually carried away. I'm sorry, I'm stuttering. That's what Annie does to me.
1: Stop it.
0: You like it.
1: Stop. Don't flirt with me here. Do it offline. Anyways, guys, you can also call in and tell us about your day. Let's not be like it's just through a night that just, you know, talking. Call in and tell us how your day is going or how your day went. So how did this weather treat you? Did you have to walk under the rain the entire day? Are your clothes dry? When will my clothes dry? Oh, God.
0: That question is like, do you expect me to give a response to that?
1: No.
0: Assistance, I can't
1: hack today.
0: Really?
1: So, if you...
0: Please, ladies and gentlemen, listen to the hack. How to dry your clothes during this period. All right?
1: It's not like a hack. So, this morning, my mom was complaining that there's this... she wants to wear that is not dry, that will not help her. So I was like, okay, bring now. Share we are cooking. I'll put it on top of the pot, like on the cover of the pot that we're using.
0: I'm done with this hack. Thank you very much for sharing such a terrible hack.
1: The heat actually, and it's true.
0: I was even thinking you would say, hanger or wash and wear, you use iron. Do you know what? You remember I said something yesterday that it seems. The relationship between rain and NEPA has been settled. They're not in a very good.
1: It is not so. We've
0: good
1: had
0: and
1: light
0: health.
1: For like how many days?
0: Now your area, where do they stay? Because I sleep with light, wake up with light. I left light in my room, and I'm very sure that if I go back, I'll still meet light.
1: Wow.
0: Yes.
1: Nice.
0: The relationship is now very beautiful. Please, people should keep it up.
1: That's
0: well done, NEPA. You are doing very
1: well. They will leave people there.
0: Actually, while I was on my way here, I saw around Ikotansa, the wire caught fire and it's burning, like seriously burning on the ground. I mean, so I just pity those people. Do throughout this cold weather, no lights for you, my guy. I'm so sorry. So, ladies and gentlemen, I know you're enjoying the conversation and all. The shading and the dragging. You people should stop doing eye contact.
1: That was really not needed.
0: No, it was needed. It's a lie. Look at me. See, if you allow me, right? If you allow me, it's going to be a very long
1: ride.
0: I'm going
1: to tell you that once again, tell your plug that I'm thanking him because that your plug.
0: You like the way I'm moving
1: actually.
0: From. And I'll still come back to what I'm saying, you know.
1: Yes.
0: So, ladies and gentlemen, it is that time of the day that you will sit close to your radio and let us entertain you. Annie.
1: You already do it.
0: So, there's this thing Annie likes saying. I know you're tired. It's the weekend and you're back from your very stressful work, your hustle. Mm-hmm. It's just time for you to sit down, relax, and just give us that time to, you know, entertain you, make you relax, and after the show, drink water and sleep.
1: But me, sha hungry, so me, I will not drink water and sleep when I leave here. I will look forward to it. For you, drink water and sleep. And you know, grab a snack, enjoy. You know, it's like you're listening to a reality show.
0: Actually,
1: I think there's this time, you know, Monkey Banana, Green Gory, and oh my god, I used to enjoy that drama so
0: Gregory.
1: Much. So much when
0: Gregory.
1: It's Green Gory. That's what they call him in the drama.
0: Okay.
1: You have not heard Monkey Banana.
0: Green Gory. Gregory.
1: No, like that's what they call him in the
0: I
1: drama.
0: I know. I'm just telling
1: and
0: you.
1: And Chief Zebrediah. Yes.
0: Okay.
1: So it's like you're listening to that. You know, that's what we used to listen to early 20s, early those late 90s and the rest.
0: So
1: it's time for you to listen to Tori and I, as if you're listening to Green Gory and
0: Zebudaya.
1: Zebudaya, yes.
0: Yeah. Yes, ladies and gentlemen, it is time to call in. It's the time that I opened the phone line for you to call in. Or oh, without even me saying calling, somebody is calling already. Hello. Oh my God, I love your voice. Hello, good evening.
2: Hello.
0: Can you hear me?
1: Hello.
2: Hello.
0: Yeah, can you hear me? Can you? Hello. Yeah, good evening.
1: Hi, Ifoma.
0: Hi, Ifoma.
1: Good evening.
0: We're fine.
1: We're fine. How are you? Please speak up, my darling. Okay, we're hearing you very well now. And how are you, Ifoma?
0: How's the weather treating you? How is our guy, Adifemi?

0: Till now, there's light. Oh, congratulations. Nepal signed contract with Rain now. They're not in a very healthy relationship. Fear not.
1: Relationship.
0: All right. So is there something else you want to share with us? What happened today? How was the day? How was school, work? You have been in the house. Have you finally hung out with Adefemi? You're actually dodging this question.
1: I'm telling you.
0: You did?
1: We're asking if you have actually met Adefemi. Like, after some of you met, and maybe you haven't. Oh.
0: Why?
1: Okay. All right. Maybe when he gets back, you guys can get to do that.
0: He traveled. Oh, okay. All right. Thank you so much, Ifoma. Stay tuned. As we'll be bringing more stories, very, very entertaining stories for you to join. All right? All right. Okay. Thank you. We will. All right. The phone line is open for you to call in and share how your day went. 0809-444-405-8. You can also tell us if Nepa and Rain has a good relationship in your area, because it feels like it's just few people that have good relationship. Few areas that have good relationship with Nepa lately, because Ifoma just called in and said, okay, yes,
1: the Rain and, yeah,
0: and Nepa in their area, they're in a very good relationship, and I confirmed it too. So Annie is part of the people that have terrible relationship. They are not just
1: gone. Honestly, yeah. I really don't understand what's going on. Honestly, the rain has really affected. I don't think it's even the rain that is affecting the light in our area right now, right? I don't think it's the rain.
0: All right, ladies and gentlemen, you can call in. This is that time where I open the phone line, or the phone line is open already.
1: The phone line is already open.
0: Open for you to call in and share how your day went. Yes, and I really want to know. I'm always stressing on Unical student, because I understand last year by this time I was taking my final year exams. And it was one of the most amazing moments of my life, and I'm not going to forget about it anytime in a hurry. And it's just amazing. I really want to know. I want to know if someone else is enjoying the same thing I enjoyed back then. Yeah, because I was so serious with my final years. I was like, my life depended on it.
1: Actually, because your life actually does depend on it.
0: No, it doesn't.
1: No, like, you really have to, like, you know, pass the exam. That's why it's needed. That's why it's needed. So you really need to pass the entire thing, and you really, really need to put in a lot of effort. Honestly, it does. Imagine if you actually fail your final year exams.
0: That cannot happen.
1: Exactly. So you have to put effort. Anyways,
0: ladies and gentlemen, while we wait for you to call in and share how your day went. So yesterday I was awake and I was just reminiscing. It's okay to use that word, right?
1: Mm-hmm.
0: The lovely days I had when I was in love.
1: When you were young.
0: I'm still young, girl. I'm very, very young, yeah. So the lovely days I had and everything. The lovely days I had while I was in love and everything. So I had to write a love letter. There's this movie I told you to go and see Shige for two, right?
1: No, I haven't actually seen Sherry Fatou because of some reasons. You know, the change in device and everything. I have not seen Sherry Fatou. But I will see Sherry Fatou. I will.
0: Yeah, so there's this song in Sherry Fatou that I love.
1: Okay.
0: So I had to like, I wrote down the lyrics and then I shared it with some of my friends and I got their reaction. So I'll just read out the lyrics for you.
1: Mm-hmm.
0: I see it as a love message, you know. I see it as a love message. So say, I thought I know what love was till love showed me your scars. I thought strength was silent. I didn't see how hard. You were carrying tomorrow while I was chasing today.
1: Mm.
0: Now I see every little thing you were trying, sorry, to see. I never needed perfect. I just needed you near. Someone who would listen. Someone who would hear. All the night I stayed awake, holding fears I couldn't show. Love was never leaving. Love was letting someone know. Maybe we were learning in our separate ways. Maybe love was growing through our hearts each day. Now I'm standing in your shoes, seeing life the way you do. All the weight you had to hide, all the storms you walk right through. Now I understand you, seeing what I couldn't prove. Baby, love is learning how to become someone for you.
1: Love is learning how to become someone for you.
0: Yeah, and then this
1: I
0: is saying, funny how the mirror shows a different man when you feel the burden you don't understand. Every little time, every little moment I used to overlook feels like a chapter from your hidden book. Maybe this is healing. Maybe this is grace. Maybe understanding takes another place. If we learn each other, maybe we can grow. Love is not just saying it. Love is letting go. If I ever felt your pain, would you ever feel mine? If I ever walked your road, will our hearts align? Maybe love is seen through someone else's eyes. Now I see through your eyes. Now I know your truth. Every tear you never showed, every hidden bruise. Now you are standing in mine too. Now our hearts can choose. Love is not just holding on. Love is seeing through. Love is not perfection.
1: Wow.
0: Love is learning too. Sometimes life just changes those hearts so I can love you. Yeah,
1: go back to that line.
0: The
1: special line I kept on repeating.
0: All right.
1: Go back to that line.
0: Now I understand you, seeing what I couldn't prove. Baby, love is learning how to become someone for you.
1: I love that line.
0: I love that line too.
1: Love is learning how to become someone for you.
0: You don't want to hear me sing it.
1: Mm-mm.
0: Baby, love is learning how to become someone for you. Ooh.
1: I'm going to post this night. It's really beautiful.
0: Yeah. Where I actually love the most in that song is where he said, um,

0: Yeah, so that is my love letter to the love of my life.
1: I like how to talk and finish laugh.
0: Oh my God, oh my God. And it's just dragging me, but it's fine. It's fine though. I will be fine. So, ladies and gentlemen, I know we've been actually talking about our day seems our day all went the same way because
1: Of the
0: of
1: rain.
0: the rain, yes. So, we'll just quickly go on a break, and then when we are back, we will go straight into the story of today. So I'll be leaving you in the hands of Tony Braxton on Break My Heart. Please, Calabar Weather already broke my heart. So if I'm giving you the chance, don't break it again. To the love of my life, I read this love letter out here on air for you. So do not dare break my heart. We'll be right back after this music break. Don't go anywhere.

0: Welcome back from that music break, ladies and gentlemen. That was I Have Nothing by Whitney Houston. If you're just turning on your radio set, you're onto the Hook Line and Sinker Show right here on Unicorn Radio International 103.5 FM Calabar. Victoria and the Annie, and I want to believe you love this piece, those music piece we just gave you. You're a married couple, or you are a couple, or you're a single Pringle huddle, you are cuddling your wrapper, you're cuddling your duvet.
1: If you're a cripple.
0: If you're it's sorry that say it. Any of the sheep that you are inside, I hope this song's actually like, you know, wrapped its hands around you, and you know, from Unbreak My Heart to which one was we play, and this is a third song we played for you, right? I really really hope you love this music piece. It's from DJ Tory, one and only. Anyways,
2: what do you mean?
0: I'm not, it's not like I'm dry. I said DJ Tory, one and only. Like, Beta. There's really no one like you.
1: No one like you.
0: We're going to bring in the story we have for you today, and you know, we're already done with the segment where you get to tell us about your day and everything. Right now, we're going to give you the story we have for you. So Tori is going to do that for us. All right, Tori.
1: Okay, ladies and gentlemen, so the story for today, all right. So, a woman got married in her late 20s. 3 months later, she found out her husband had a child he never told her about during their courtship. What? Did I say anything wrong?
0: Okay. Go ahead. Don't worry. Go ahead. I'm going to say what I have to say after this.
1: A woman got married in her late 20s.

0: being open in relationship. Oh God.
1: Don't
0: Let
1: worry,
0: me not
1: don't
0: start
1: worry,
0: dragging
1: don't
0: now.
1: start, don't start.
0: Yes, a woman got married in her late 20s. 3 months later, she found out her husband had a child he never told her about during their courtship. His excuse was that he was afraid she would leave him. She packed her bags and moved out immediately. If you were the lady, would you hear him out or leave too? I feel we should make this in vice versa. If you wanted to get him, if you got married to a man that did not tell you about his child, or you got married to a woman that did not tell you about her child,
1: okay,
0: and then you later find out that, okay, this person has a child, would you still stay or would you leave? Yes. 0809444058. Annie, I know your mouth is scratching.
1: My mouth is not actually scratching me because, well, honestly, being open whenever it comes to relationship is something a lot of people find difficult. And it's not because some people cannot actually be open. And also some people just, like they said, they don't just want their partner to leave them. So that's why they don't want to be open. There are a lot of reasons why people are not open in a relationship. Do you understand me? But why not just hit them with the hard? I'm of the opinion that if you hit them with the hard truth, it is easier for them to, you know it and come back than for you to lie and they find out. I don't know if you understand me, Tori. It's easier for them to know that you actually did this thing from you than for you to lie and they find out somewhere else, or they find out by themselves and they find out in a very, very unsettling way, honestly.
0: So if you were the person, if you're the lady, what would you have done?
1: Well, honestly, I don't know, because this is marriage. For sickness, in riches, in poorness, in
0: that's
1: health.
0: Not really poorness.
1: In all the nestness. And it's not something you just go in and come out of. But for you to give an information this big from me,
0: this actually brings us to, you know where this will take us to, right?
1: Yeah.
0: Conversation. Will you telling your partner about your past? So would you
1: want to tell my partner about my
0: about
1: past?
0: Your past, past relationships, or
1: honestly,
0: like this baby obviously is the past. This is his past.
1: Yeah.
0: So why would he want to? I've already asked the question, right?
1: Yeah. I always say that it is not, I don't find like you telling me about your past something very huge. You know, most of the time people talk about their relationship and, you know, they tell their partner about it, and all the partners make it a big deal to know about their past. I honestly don't even see it. I don't think it's a big deal. But if it's actually a child you've had in your past, please do well to tell. If you have a baby mama somewhere, do well to tell. But it's not really necessary for you to, like, you know, go, I don't even understand what I'm saying, like go into details about your past partners and the rest of it. It's not really necessary. But if you have a child from that relationship, let it known. If you have a baby mama, let all of it be known. Apart from that, honestly, your past should not even come to play with your present. It shouldn't. So in this situation, I don't know. I'm trying not to say that I will pack my wongo and go. I'm really, really trying not to say it because, honestly, it is not just easy to unlove someone. Yes, it is going to hurt you that they actually did not tell you about it. They actually did not tell you that, okay, he actually didn't tell you that, okay, I had a child, or she actually didn't tell you that, okay, you know. But this is someone you love, bear it in mind. You have loved this person enough to want to spend the rest of your life with that person. So it's not going to be easy, honestly. That's what I have to say. What do you have to say, Tori?
0: All right, I would say that telling anybody you are being any potential partner, even before you even get married, it is very important to get to know someone past before even getting any kind of relationship with the person. Before going into any relationship with the person, it is actually very, very advisable. I cannot tell you my past. You cannot be a friend of mine and I don't know at least one thing that happened to you before. So transparency, talk less of

0: this, I'm even using friendship for an instance. Talk more of
1: a relationship.
0: Talk more of a relationship. It's not even just one normal random relationship, marriage in that matter. So it's actually very serious. Being transparent, that particular character of transparency, and truth is something we should not hide or
1: actually,
0: because it's very important. One thing, and I've said this over time, one thing I don't like is lies. Don't lie to me.
1: Let it be that what you did, you know, is going to hurt me. Fine, tell it to me. I will cry. I will fight you. I might even
0: beat you. I don't even want to
1: go and hear outside and look like a fool.
0: I don't even want to know whether what you did is going to pain me or make me cry or anything. In everything you do, don't just lie to me. Aside relationship, right? Both normal conversation about life, and even though I don't have any intentions of marrying you or dating you, don't lie to me, because I'm someone that is, I don't know how I do it, but I'm just weird. I don't act like a normal woman. I'm like, I don't know how it happens, but I'm just there. If you should tell me anything now, it will surprise you that I'll go and ask people around you. And if you have anything to do with me, and I don't know at least three people around you, check yourself. Are you sure you have something to do with me? Because when you tell me something, I want to confirm. I will give you that benefit of doubt. Yes. Yes, I will give you that. I'll give you that benefit. Tell me. Let me believe you. Okay, I believe you. But one way or the other, I'll get to find out the real truth. So now, I want to tell you this story. A friend of mine.
1: Yeah.
0: He's in love with this particular girl. So in love with this girl. But the girl is in a relationship, according to her. According to her, she's in a relationship with somebody.
1: What do you mean by according to her, she's according in a relationship? She's in a relationship now. What do you mean according to her? As if she's lying about it.
0: Actually, not like she's lying. You know, there's one thing to be in a relationship.
1: you're in a relationship with yourself.
0: We just found out that she's actually inside the relationship alone. So this my friend is actually genuine. He has done everything for her, like everything. He have told her over time, oh, I like you, let us give this a try, all the time. But she's also, I have a boyfriend. And then on Sunday, I went for an event, and I met a friend to her boyfriend, and the guy is good. So he was doing what he was doing, what he knows how to do best. Yeah. And I was like, who is, and I asked the friend,
1: who is his girlfriend?
0: The guy said, you know what? I don't mean any kind of regular friend. I mean his friend. Girlfriend. No, I mean the person I asked is his friend, the guy's friend.
1: Okay, so not the guy himself.
0: I asked the guy's friend. I'm like, who is your guy dating? And then he said he does not have a girlfriend. In a makeup,
1: water flow from my eyes.
0: I was like,
1: rivers.
0: What do you mean? And this my guy, they cried.
1: Honestly, I don't even blame the girl, because she feels she's in a relationship now and she's being loyal.
0: And now there's another thing, right? This my friend is aware. It's not as if this boy is seeing only how he's cheating. And this my friend is aware. And he said he did not want to use
1: that.
0: Oh, your boyfriend is cheating. Yeah. So that you get, right? So he did not want it to be like he's using the bad side or the boyfriend's weakness to get her. So he's just going to allow everything go. He said he has actually, what was the word he used? He has actually healed. That he has actually walked out. Yes, he had let go of the girl. When I was telling him what I discovered. So back to what the story on ground, right?
1: Yeah.
0: The story on ground is saying that a woman discovered that her husband had a child, and he never told her about it during that courtship. And his excuse was that he was afraid she would leave him. She packed her bags and moved out immediately. If you were the lady, would you hear him out or leave too? 080-9444-4058. And I said already that it is both ways. Yes. If you were a man that discovered that, oh, this woman has a child, would you leave? And why? If you're a woman and discovered that, oh, this man has a child without telling you, would you leave? and why would you leave? Now, Annie was saying something about transparency, right?
1: I was saying something about transparency, yes. Not mostly transparency, but transparency is included in it. But I want to also say, the part where they said, if you were the woman, would you stay and listen to him? See, at that point, I don't want to hear anything. Don't help me to pack. Just let me be. I would actually listen to you later, but at that particular moment, I'm hurt. That there's so much emotions flying around. So just let me be. Let me leave. Don't reach out to me in 2 days' time. Oh. Reach out to me, let me say, a week later. Okay, let's take this call.
0: Yeah.
1: Hello, good evening. Hello, good evening.
0: Hello.
1: Hi, Ifama. Okay, you want to join the conversation? All right.

0: Yeah. Thank you
1: Thank you so
0: so much,
1: much.
0: Ifeoma. You can send an SMS, a WhatsApp message, and voice note to 0809-444-405-8, 0809-444-405-8. And this is what we are talking about. A woman got married in her late 20s. 3 months later, she found out her husband had a child he never told her about during their courtship. His excuse was that he was afraid she would leave him. She packed her bags and moved out immediately. If you were the lady, would you hear him out? 0809-444-405-8. 0809-444-4058. If you're just joining us, if you're just turning on your radio set, wherever you are in the wet cold city of Calabar, this is Unicorn Radio International 103.5 FM, and it is a hook, line, and sinker show where we talk about love, relationship, family, society, and mental health. And right now, we have a question on ground. If you were this lady, would you hear this man out or leave? He hid his child and did not tell you anything until you got married to him,
1: To
0: and then you found out 3 months after your marriage that
1: him. He
0: your
1: actually
0: husband
1: has a
0: has a child.
1: child. And his
0: Would
1: excuse
0: you?
1: was that he was scared
0: Yes,
1: you were
0: that he was
1: going to
0: scared you're
1: leave.
0: going to
1: If you
0: leave.
1: know I am going to leave, that is more reason for you to tell me so that I can peek. I think this man thought that marriage was going to lock her in. Well, jokes on him.
0: Oh, that is not supposed to be funny, Annie.
1: It to be funny, honestly. He thought marriage was supposed to lock her in.
0: Yeah.
1: You know, she'd be like, oh, make people know, make I cover my shame. Auntie doesn't want to cover any shame for you. She left. She left.
0: But
1: Honestly.
0: why do women find it difficult to marry men, single parents,
1: It's not
0: men like
1: finding it
0: single
1: difficult. Like,
0: fathers?
1: tell me. Tell me, let me know. Don't
0: But
1: blindside me
0: okay,
1: into it. If I
0: Annie.
1: can marry single father, a
0: Yeah.
1: single father. Like I said, it depends on how I told you. You have asked me this question before, and I said this. If you are
0: Yeah.
1: a widower, I have no problem.
0: Okay, it depends on how you became a single father.
1: Yes, if you're a widower, I have no problem. But if you're others, you know,
0: What if the woman ran away with ran and left the child with him?
1: Kini, like
0: Yes.
1: he
0: Like
1: married the
0: what
1: woman.
0: happened? Like
1: Hold
0: what
1: on.
0: happened in Monica? The girl left the baby for the man and ran away.
1: Like the
0: There
1: wife
0: were
1: ran away and left the baby.
0: Yes, not even the wife, the woman that gave birth to the child ran away.
1: And then you have me, you let me know, you show me a paper showing that you have full, how do they call it? Full custody of the child.
0: Show you a paper.
1: Like a, yes, because the mother can come in at any time and say she wants the custody of her child.
0: Can't you pick go now?
1: Sorry.
0: See, do you know that I actually don't. I'm sorry. This is just me. I don't think I can fight for a child.
1: You can fight for a child. The child you have given birth to or somebody else's
0: No, someone
1: child.
0: else's child.
1: No, wait, let me understand something. If you are the man in the Monica Gongo and the woman that carry belle for you leave the chair, like run and left the child, right? And after, let me say the child is grown, let me say 5 years old, she's back to get the child, you would actually give that child away.
0: No, I won't.
1: So what are you saying?
0: You don't understand. I no get strength to fight for picking.
1: Fight how?
0: Yeah, you are struggling for the. You are actually asking for paper. Oh, you need paper for paper that show that you have full custody of the child.
1: Meaning that a woman gave birth to a child and left that child for you. You have to make sure that you have full custody of that child because a woman can come in at any time, slam you with a lawsuit and say that she never gave you or you. Like, there are
0: That
1: different
0: woman,
1: ways to get
0: that
1: back that
0: woman, that
1: child.
0: woman is not smart enough to slam me with a lawsuit.
1: It's okay, but to be on the safe side, you know.
0: Isn't that it's okay? It
1: Yes,
0: shock
1: to be
0: you.
1: on the safe side. Honestly, these are, I think, I don't just want. You see most men that have baby mamas, like, you just on the side, you now you just the with clear eye, you just decide say you won't get picky for outside. Iro, I'm not interested. Really? Honestly. No.
0: Really? Okay, I want us to talk in depth on this particular thing.
1: Okay.
0: I said already that this is taking us to the importance of telling your partner about your past. I think I wasn't really paying attention to what you were saying earlier about you telling your partner about your past. So what do you think? What is your take on telling your partner about your past?
1: I had said that I don't really find it necessary.
0: To tell your partner about your past?
1: Honestly.
0: Oh my God.
1: I don't find it necessary, except you have... like maybe probably this child outside, but you see always that dragging of the past, dragging about your ex, talking in details. I don't find it necessary. Do you think it's necessary?
0: I actually think it's necessary.
1: Really?
0: Yeah.
1: Up down to the point where they ask you your body count and the rest of it.
0: Telling your partner about your past.
1: Mm-hmm.
0: Like, I actually find it necessary. I mean, important informations about your past. Like experiences,
1: your body counts for them
0: relationship.
1: Is actually an important information about
0: that one is their problem. Why will you ask my body? I will tell you now. You want to know? I will tell you. But I don't see any reason why anybody should hide their body counts from their partner. It only showed your what would I call it? Your high or low, if you have high or low libido or whatever, right? You only
1: really?
0: Show how
1: do you think that's why they only... ask for body counts?
0: Yes.
1: No, it doesn't.
0: Hey, please
1: they
0: tell me.
1: They want to see if you actually... I don't want to say the word.
0: If you actually...
1: if you've actually had many men, so that they can see if they actually want to be with you or not. Have you not seen our head stories?
0: You need
1: stories?
0: To stop thinking like
1: I'm
0: this.
1: Not thinking like that. Have you not seen
0: I've
1: stories?
0: Actually not met any guy that asked me, what's your body count?
1: Actually, even me, Seth, me, I've never met...
0: Then why are you thinking like that?
1: Because I've actually... I'm not talking from experience. Like, I'm talking about things I have seen.
0: Seen
1: like
0: how many?
1: Stories.
0: Do you see this particular asking of body count? It's very rare.
1: It's very rare for
0: it's
1: a man
0: very,
1: to ask of your body
0: it
1: count.
0: It is very, very rare for it. Because do you know why?
1: Why?
0: There's this idea that everybody is not a virgin.
1: Okay.
0: Everybody.
1: Yes, now. That's
0: yeah.
1: The ask
0: so, what
1: you.
0: Is the essence of asking how many?
1: Exactly.
0: Now, even they don't even need to know how many body counts you have before just having the idea that they just want to be one of the body counts you might mention to the next person.
1: No, like.
0: See, it is actually unnecessary for them right now. I'm saying yes, maybe you have seen or you have heard. Or yes, I've heard a story of a man who asked the woman about her body count just to know if he's going to actually be with the woman.
1: Be in a relationship.
0: Be in a relationship with the woman, yes. Maybe you have heard, but I'm telling you that it is rare. Very rare. They're like, out of 100%, I'll tell you that it's 5.
1: Wow.
0: 5%.
1: Please, the men out there, I want you guys to come in and argue this, please.
0: See, do you know that? In this time, in fact, 85% relationship cannot work out without sexual affairs.
1: Yes.
0: Do you know?
1: We all know that.
0: Okay. So imagine that this guy will not be very concerned or bothered about your body count.
1: It's a shock you the things men are
0: no,
1: bothered
0: see,
1: about.
0: I'm telling you, I want you to, you are saying this, I want you to prove it. I want you to like argue for.
1: Argue for it?
0: Yes,
1: it
0: because you are the
1: argument.
0: One.
1: I am just telling you something that I have actually experienced it. And I've actually seen stories of people who have experienced it.
0: You just
1: it.
0: Said it is not personally experienced. Now you have experienced it.
1: I just remembered. Because I think there was a time I was supposed to be in a relationship with someone.
0: And
1: I
0: then
1: always
0: you told them
1: you had
0: zero body count and you're like, okay, no, I can't do this.
1: And when they asked about my body count, I find a man asking a woman about her body count very, very...
0: How did they put the question? Like,
1: he was like,
0: so what's your body count?
1: Yeah, he was
0: just
1: like, so
0: very straight.
1: Very
0: like
1: straight. He was like, so how many people have you been with? And I was like, been with as in date. I've been with as in, you know. He was like, yeah,
0: bend
1: been
0: over.
1: With. And I was like, I don't really need to tell you that. You will not tell me your own. So why? Even if you do tell me your own, you'll be like, okay, me, I've been with 25 people. I'll be like, okay.
0: So out of maybe 25 men, how many men have asked you such questions?
1: I think two.
0: Two.
1: One was just a random person.
0: So what percent will you put that when out of 25?
1: Honestly, I don't know.
0: that would be like 0.1.
1: I really don't know.
0: 0.01.
1: I really, really don't know. But let's not argue about body. This is just, you know, taking us out of the context of the story.
0: No, we are not. We are still in the context of
1: that's
0: the story.
1: I'm saying, this like, is, telling your are, partner about your
0: we
1: past.
0: Are talking, we are now talking about telling your partner about your past. Mm. And then you brought a particular part of the past that you feel men can tie as a criteria to be in a relationship with a woman.
1: You, yes.
0: And then I'm letting you know that if you are actually aware of the whole idea now that is trending, the idea that a relationship cannot actually last long without sexual affair.
1: I do. Yeah, no, so wait, hold on. I feel like if a man wants to, there's some men that will want to go into a relationship with you to actually marry you. They'll actually ask about your past. So in their head, they just want to ask, like, know if you're a loose woman or something. They would actually ask about your body count. They would ask about your body. I was watching a live interview the other day, I think with whose husband self was the interviewer, and he asked the lady on the show live, what is your body count? And the lady had to reply very, very rude and was like, same as I have the same body count as your mother. That's what the lady replied. Do you understand me? So I feel like body counts, I feel like these are the way men that actually maybe want to go into a relationship with you that leads to marriage or relationship, a serious relationship, may have the way of actually knowing if you are a loose woman or a woman that is, you know, and it is not really something that.
0: And
1: is...
0: do you think asking the question directly will actually give them the correct answer of?
1: That's what I'm saying. Most
0: we'll give
1: people,
0: them the proof. We'll give them the proof that the woman they are talking to is a loose woman or is not a loose woman.
1: Honestly, I'm not a man. I don't know why they do it. Because well, anybody see,
0: do
1: can
0: you know,
1: lie.
0: Do you know I'm actually stoned because...
1: This is the first time you're hearing of this. You've never... This is the first time you're hearing of this. So, anybody can actually lie.
0: I don't even think that.
1: Anybody can actually lie. So I don't even know why they ask. They just think it's
0: so out
1: fun
0: of,
1: to
0: out
1: actually
0: of,
1: ask.
0: Out of maybe 10...
1: I don't want to give a percentage.
0: No. I'm not saying about percentage. Okay. You should, yeah. So out of 10 talking stretch questions, what is your body count is one of them.
1: Might be one of them. It depends on the person.
0: So what would they now do? What will it influence? Will it change the person's character? Oh, will it change anything?
1: Like I said, I don't know why men ask this question. Some men ask this question. I don't know why. So that's what I'm saying, that and honestly, it's not even necessary for you to know about your partner. Except there's a crucial thing, like a child, a baby mama, you know, maybe a failed marriage or something. Then I would let me know. But you see all those going into details of how they broke your heart and everything. I don't even
0: think.
1: So
0: it means all this time I was telling you my story is actually unnecessary to you.
1: Unnecessary? Wait, are we in a relationship?
0: See? We're in a relationship, of course.
1: I'm sorry. That was very, very... That was...
0: We're in a relationship, of course. We're in a relationship, of course. But you don't see it like that.
1: I'm sorry.
0: See, this applies to even friendships, right?
1: Jesus.
0: It do.
1: Relationship. I mean, like, relationship where man and woman, like, relationship that people...
0: I'm saying that it also applies to friendship.
1: No, it does not.
0: It does.
1: Lying about...
0: I will want to know about you, your past.
1: Mm-hmm.
0: And you have to tell me.
1: Sorry, what are you... This is a psychological thing right now.
0: See,
1: I tell you, this is very, very psychological.
0: And you have to tell me. You have to tell me.
1: Friendship is different from a relationship.
0: But see, the only difference between friendship and relationship is just that friends do not have going to sexual affair. But most now they call it friends with benefits.
1: Do you want to be friends with benefits?
0: This girl is mad.
1: You tell me now.
0: Now, see, I'm just saying that.
1: Yeah.
0: We are still on this story. If you actually hear this man out or leave for hiding his child during the courtship time of their relationship, during the time they were courting, if you are this woman, would you stay or would you leave? So we are still talking about, now this story is all surrounding around past and transparency.
1: Mm-hmm.
0: So that is why we are talking about other aspect of relationships, friendship, why you should tell the truth to your friend, why you should tell your partner the truth. And Annie is saying that she don't buy the idea of telling the partner about your past.
1: Mm-hmm.
0: But how do you expect me to understand the kind of person you are if I don't know your past? If I don't understand. Now, how do people heal? How do you expect me to know what you went through that have made you the woman you are now? We are all shaped by our experiences. Mm. So if I'm not aware of what you have gone through, how do you expect me to heal you?
1: Honestly, right? I don't still feel... Look, if you have a different opinion, please call in. Because I feel like I'm the only one that has this opinion right now.
0: You won.
1: Honestly, I don't really feel that way. Like,
0: all right, see, I will agree that there are some kind of past you do not spill to a partner.
1: Okay.
0: Some kind of past.
1: But then again, there are some kind of past.
0: There are ways of spilling past to partners.
1: Mm-hmm.
0: Because there are some past that are really sensitive. Mm. Like this child issue right now.
1: Yeah.
0: I feel the man did not know how to communicate that kind of information to the person. And understanding the kind of person his partner was, and he knew for sure that the lady was going to leave.
1: Yes.
0: So it's the fear of not losing that person that made him to lose the person.
1: Yes.
0: Not even lie, that made him to lose the person at the end of the day, because there's nothing hidden under the sun. Especially a living child, a living, breathing, walking human.
1: If it didn't happen now, maybe 16 or 20 years in future, it would eventually happen.
0: Yes, and then maybe then she might have been stuck to the marriage and everything.
1: Mm-mm. Or maybe then she would have still left, given you a proper divorce and left. This one, she just left too.
0: I feel like she's leaving now because she still have her time. If she was pregnant, she would have stayed. No.
1: She would have still left.
0: No, she wouldn't have.
1: A woman... Honestly,
0: see, this it's only
1: do you
0: this...
1: know what it means to get married to somebody? How many years have they been married again? She said 2 months into the marriage, right?
0: Yeah.
1: 2 months into your marriage still fresh. People still remember the taste of jollof rice for their mouth.
0: That is more reason why she would not even. That is more reason why she would leave. Do you know she don't have a child for this man? She has nothing to hold on to.
1: Honestly, I think if it came up in future, she would have still left.
0: No.
1: She would have still left, divorced him properly, maybe take custody of her children. He just pays child support or something, and she would have
0: custody
1: still left
0: of her
1: him.
0: Children. How many children? She's not pregnant. She has never had a baby.
1: In future, if like it happened in future, if she had actually eventually had a child, she would have taken custody of her children and left eventually. Honestly.
0: Okay, that's what you think about it.
1: Yes,
0: so just in case, what you want to say something?
1: No. I was about to say. And you can also join in the conversation. I don't know. I think the network is a bit messy. So you can send us an SMS. You can send us a WhatsApp message, a voice note. We're going to take it all, because that is what we are here for, to take your calls and your opinion. So call in on 0809-444-4058. 0809-444-4058 and join in the conversation.
0: Oh, well, I think Annie did not check her time, but let me just tell her the time.
1: Honestly, I just want to like maybe
0: a quick time check. It's 54 minutes past the hour of 9 o'clock, and we have just a few minutes to, you know, wrap everything up and drop the curtain for tonight. So, yes, if you're just turning on your radio set, wherever you are, this is Unicorn Radio International 103.5 FM, and it is the Hook, Line and Sink show. And we've had an amazing time here, from the music to the rant, and then the story proper, where we found a woman who left her 2 months marriage because she found out that her husband had a child she was unaware of. And now the question is, if you're that lady, would you have walked out or would you have stayed? Yeah. And I will be giving my last words on that. We've been talking about transparency, telling your partner about your past,
1: mm-hmm.
0: and why you should. Annie says she don't actually see any reason why. Me, I would say, right, it is actually necessary to tell your partner about your past. Both ways, not just women or men.
1: Mm.
0: Yes, but the both parties should tell their partner about the past. As I said already, our experiences over time before I met this person shaped the person he is meeting now. Our ideas over the years have actually turned. It's not that same mindset you had 2 years ago that you have now. Yeah. I guarantee you. Because you have seen things, you have heard things, and you have gone through things. And that will definitely shape you. So maybe it is something that actually got stuck with trauma, right? Childhood trauma or heartbreak or something. You have to tell this person, okay, this is why I am this way. This is why I am this way.
1: Mm-hmm.
0: And that is it. So let's take this last call and then we'll drop the curtain for tonight. Hello, good evening. All right. Love that. Yeah, ladies and gentlemen, a quick time check is 56 minutes past the hour of 9 o'clock. Annie, do you have any last words?
1: Honestly, I would say that it is not right to keep something as huge as a child away from your partner. Tell the person, if the person who's going to stay, you will stay. If the person you go, if the person you still go. So there's only for you to keep it a lie and try as much as you can. Even if the truth is going to hurt your partner, the person will cry and be all right and probably break up with you or move on with their life or stay with you. But tell the truth at all times.
0: That's all I have to say. So ladies and gentlemen, this is a much we can take tonight and the hook, line and sinker show. And today is Friday, so before we come away again, it's still Monday. The show comes to you every Mondays to Fridays, 8:30 p.m. to 10 p.m. on Unicorn Radio International 103.5 FM. 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Good night.
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